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1: The Hive Inclusive Community is hosting its fourth annual Beauty of Inclusion fashion show on June 27th at the Portico Cafe from 6 to 9 p.m., a one-of-a-kind evening that brings together fashion, storytelling, and live performance to highlight inclusion in action. 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

Summer is kind of a natural resting point, or at least June is. For a lot of families, your routines take a little bit of a hit in the June time, but also it's a good opportunity for a reset, right? So maybe your reading looks different, your camps, you have slower evenings, hopefully you have less screen time, if at all possible. There are a lot of habits that some families take up that are only for the summer, and yet it is beautiful. And that's the thing, that your children are going to grow up with that memory. If you're looking for things to do, the Visit Tampa Bay website has a whole events calendar for local things to do, a lot of free things to do, and a way to add a new event into your already like out of routine days. It can add a little bit of spontaneity, or maybe just a little bit something different, and maybe even supercharge you to start a new routine that you can get into for the summer months.

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Now that it is summertime, our routines are a little bit different. We were just talking about that, but that also means you have the opportunity to give yourself a revamped wind down routine. Harvard Health specifically recommends reserving about an hour before bed to engage in your calming habits. So that might look like prayer, like breathing, reading. Those are all things that I personally have in my night routine. Also, what my husband and I have added is playing the New York Times crossword. I don't know why, but doing it by myself, frustrating. Doing it with my husband, it's like we complete each other's gaps in knowledge. So doing that at night is a really enjoyable part of the wind down routine. Since it's summer, since everything is a little bit different anyway, this is a perfect time to rethink how you are telling both your body and your soul that the day is done. Does that look like gratitude for the day, thanksgiving for the day, prayers for the next day, and how to learn to wind down in an even better way?

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And this year marks 40 incredible years on the air. 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

Chaplain Carlene grew up right here in the Tampa Bay area. She met the Spirit FM DJs when she was a little girl, when she was sitting in her school parking lot waiting for, specifically, DC Talk's Jesus Freak to finish before heading into class. If you don't know that song, it's an old song. Used to be all the rage here at Spirit FM. Now she is grown. She's raising a family of her own. She says that Spirit FM is still part of their daily life and their faith journey. That's her story. And it's so impactful because we can all see parts of ourselves in Carlene's story, right? Maybe you love DC Talk's Jesus Freak. All right. Maybe you grew up here in the Tampa Bay area. 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

the viral dot cake. If you haven't heard of this, it's cake. Okay? It's funfetti cake with nonpareils, I think is how you say that, with the little round sprinkles like the one they put on Publix sprinkle cookies just over the top of the cake. Now, this is a viral trend and people are freaking out over sprinkles right now. Hi, I'm Francesca. Thanks for listening to Spirit FM. You might be thinking, why are people freaking out over sprinkles? Most of what I've seen on the internet is people making fun of other people for liking the cake. And here's my thing. Why does it matter? If a funfetti cake with sprinkles on top is going to make somebody's day, just let them do it. I know it's a new name for something that doesn't need a new name. I get that part. It's just funfetti cake. We're calling it dot cake with sprinkles now. That's totally fine. But if it's going to bring someone up and uplift them, just let them have it. Just let them have their little bit of dot cake.

July is good for just a few things: ice cream and getting out of school, and occasionally Christmas in July. Now, I don't typically celebrate Christmas in July, but pretty sure we're all going to this season. All right, the Spirit FM morning show has a big announcement for you. I can't tell you anything else, but on June 15th, you're going to want to listen to the Spirit FM morning show to hear about Christmas in July and also how you can help local families across the Tampa Bay area.

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1: 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It really is Amazing Grace.
0: 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It really is Amazing Grace. 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
1: This is what Paul said in Romans 11, verse 6. And since it is through God's kindness, then it is not by their good works. 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

Summer travel season is officially here, and that might be a little intimidating. Hi, I'm Francesca. Thanks for listening. Tampa International, so our big airport here in Tampa, says peak summer travel days are spread between Memorial Day through mid-August. So that might look like being a little bit more patient if you are going to the airport. That might look like planning ahead. That might look like being kind in a crowded, I don't know, an airport, a theme park, a regular park, even the beach can get crowded a little bit of the time. This is the biggest peak travel season, and we are encouraged that even though we might get annoyed or frustrated at some points, this is an opportunity for us to practice our kindness and our patience in ways we didn't even know we would need to.

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It's a Friday night, okay? You're enjoying yourself. I hope you are at home, cozied up with a book or perhaps an embroidery project. Am I just saying what I'd like to be doing right now? Probably. But whatever you are doing, you're here. You're listening to Spirit FM, and I'm grateful for that. Will you share this community with someone who needs it? 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

0: Hi, I'm Greg Schutte, Director of Marriage Works Ohio, Catholic therapist and author of the Building Eucharistic Marriage Catholic Marriage Course. I'm bringing you another weekly marriage tip. 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

a very, very long and in-depth and well-done salad bar. Ooh, and you got some fresh soups. And it was the coolest thing, but you would ask your parents if you could go, but you weren't always able to go. So when you were able to go, it was like the coolest thing ever. Talking about sweet tomatoes. Do you remember that? I'm Francesca. Thanks for listening to Spirit FM. I grew up in the Tampa Bay area. I loved going to Sweet Tomatoes as a kid because you could like make your own salad. And I thought that was just mind-boggling at the time, okay? Revolutionary. Now, all the Sweet Tomatoes in the area are closed. They have been closed, but there is a website called Axios Tampa Bay, and they covered Floridians road tripping to other locations in Florida for a reopened Sweet Tomatoes location. Now, if I could open any closed restaurant, it would definitely be the Sunny's on Dale Mabry. There used to be a Sunny's barbecue on Dale Mabry, and when I was a kid, my parents would take me there all the time. Now, I know Sunny's barbecue is not like, it's not mind-blowing, okay? But look, it's about the nostalgia. It's about the fun of it all, and it's about going somewhere where you have a good memory and you just remember it fondly. I wonder if there were any, if there was any closed restaurant that you could bring back, which one would you bring back?

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0: Did you study?
1: Oh, that's the worst feeling. Like you walked into a test and you forgot to study for it. I've been learning golf. I love it. My husband and I go every weekend. Not like actual golfing, but to the driving range. And I did a lot of research on the internet. All right, so I'm getting pretty good now. Less goofy style swings where, you know, you swing and you miss the ball and you spin around. Had a few of those. I'm hitting the ball, hitting it straight. And then my husband said, do you want to try chipping? What? I didn't study that. I didn't know how to do that. I said, no. Let me go home. Let me go home and study on Instagram or wherever I'm looking up YouTube videos on how to do stuff. Let me go home and study. Let me be prepared. So often, at least personally, I don't want to walk into a situation where I don't know what's going on. Even if it's a leisurely, fun situation, I want to be prepared. But what about for your everyday life? Did you prepare? Did you study? The Lord has given us the resource that we need, like when your teacher gives you the study guide, but you don't use it for the test? Hello? No, in 2 Timothy, it says, all scripture is inspired by God and is useful for teaching, for refutation, for correction, and for training in righteousness, so that one who belongs to God may be competent and equipped for every good work. You have the study guide. You have the resource. The Lord wants you to go out into the world, and when you're like, wow, I don't know how to love this person, you have the blueprint. You know how to do it. You know that one person that drives you up the wall, and you're like, God, I don't actually know how to love them because I kind of opposite of love them. Well, the Lord has showed you how. It is all in the scripture. So open your Bible, spend time in your word. Study for the test of life, and you will be competent, and you will be equipped for every good work. Will you pray with me? In the name of the Father, and of the Son, and of the Holy Spirit, amen. Today we pray for Theodora for healing, for Dawn for healing, for Gio and his family, for H for spiritual and physical protection, for Juan, for Debbie who had heart catheterization today, for Andy, for Terry, who has prostate cancer, for prayer partners' children to come back to faith, for Pat, for healing and peace, and for a judge to have mercy over a prayer partner's husband. And we lift up all the prayer intentions that the Spirit FM listeners hold right now, in the silence of their hearts. Lord, help us to not just spend time in your word, but to learn from it, to enjoy it, and to soak it all in. In the name of the Father, and of the Son, and of the Holy Spirit, amen. Thanks for praying with me.

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0: 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But when we call on the name of Jesus, He brings peace, direction, and security. He knows you, and He sees you. He has good plans for you. So why should we worry? Let this be our anthem today.
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2: Amen.
1: I believe in God, the Father Almighty, maker of heaven and earth. I believe in Jesus Christ, his only Son, our Lord, who was conceived by the Holy Spirit, born of the Virgin Mary, suffered under Pontius Pilate, was crucified, died, and was buried. He descended to the dead. On the third day he rose again from the dead. He ascended into heaven, seated at the right hand of God, the Father Almighty. From thence he shall come to judge the living and the dead.
2: I believe in the Holy Spirit, the Holy Catholic Church, the communion of saints, the forgiveness of sins, the resurrection of the body, and life everlasting. Amen.
1: Our Father, who art in heaven, hallowed be thy name. Thy kingdom come, thy will be done, on earth as it is in heaven.
2: Give us this day our daily bread, and forgive us our trespasses, as we forgive those who trespass against us. And lead us not into temptation, but deliver us from evil. Amen. Hail Mary, full of grace, the Lord is with thee. Blessed art thou among women, and blessed is the fruit of thy womb, Jesus.
1: Holy Mary, Mother of God, pray for us sinners, now and at the hour of our death. Amen.
2: Hail Mary, full of grace, the Lord is with thee. Blessed art thou among women, and blessed is the fruit of thy womb, Jesus.
1: Holy Mary, Mother of God, pray for us sinners, now and at the hour of our death. Amen.
2: Hail Mary, full of grace, the Lord is with thee. Blessed art thou among women, and blessed is the fruit of thy womb, Jesus.
1: Holy Mary, Mother of God, pray for us sinners, now and at the hour of our death. Amen. Glory be to the Father, and to the Son, and to the Holy Spirit.
2: As it was in the beginning, is now, and ever shall be, world without end. Amen.
1: The first sorrowful mystery, the agony in the garden. Our Father who art in heaven, hallowed be thy name. Thy kingdom come, thy will be done, on earth as it is in heaven.
2: Give us this day our daily bread, and forgive us our trespasses, as we forgive those who trespass against us. And lead us not into temptation, but deliver us from evil. Amen.
1: Then Jesus came with them to a place called Gethsemane, and he said to his disciples, "Sit here, while I go over there and pray." He took along Peter and the two sons of Zebedee, and began to feel sorrow and distress.
2: Hail Mary, full of grace, the Lord is with thee. Blessed art thou among women, and blessed is the fruit of thy womb, Jesus.
1: Holy Mary, Mother of God, pray for us sinners, now and at the hour of our death. Amen. Then he said to them, "My soul is sorrowful even to death. Remain here and keep watch with me."
2: Hail Mary, full of grace, the Lord is with thee. Blessed art thou among women, and blessed is the fruit of thy womb, Jesus.
1: Holy Mary, Mother of God, pray for us sinners, now and at the hour of our death. Amen. After withdrawing about a stone's throw from them, and kneeling, he prayed.
2: Hail Mary, full of grace, the Lord is with thee. Blessed art thou among women, and blessed is the fruit of thy womb, Jesus.
1: Holy Mary, Mother of God, pray for us sinners, now and at the hour of our death. Amen. He said, "Father, if you are willing, take this cup away from me. Still not my will, but yours be done."
2: Hail Mary, full of grace, the Lord is with thee. Blessed art thou among women, and blessed is the fruit of thy womb, Jesus.
1: Holy Mary, Mother of God, pray for us sinners, now and at the hour of our death. Amen. And to strengthen him, an angel from heaven appeared to him.
2: Hail Mary, full of grace, the Lord is with thee. Blessed art thou among women, and blessed is the fruit of thy womb, Jesus.

0: our death. Amen. When he returned to his disciples, he found them asleep. He said to Peter, "So you could not keep watch with me for 1 hour?"
1: Hail Mary, full of grace, the Lord is with thee. Blessed art thou among women, and blessed is the fruit of thy womb, Jesus.
0: Holy Mary, Mother of God, pray for us sinners, now and at the hour of our death. Amen. Watch and pray, that you may not undergo the test.
1: Hail Mary, full of grace, the Lord is with thee. Blessed art thou among women, and blessed is the fruit of thy womb, Jesus.
0: Holy Mary, Mother of God, pray for us sinners, now and at the hour of our death. Amen. The Spirit is willing, but the flesh is weak.
1: Hail Mary, full of grace, the Lord is with thee. Blessed art thou among women, and blessed is the fruit of thy womb, Jesus.
0: Holy Mary, Mother of God, pray for us sinners, now and at the hour of our death. Amen. Glory be to the Father, and to the Son, and to the Holy Spirit.
1: As it was in the beginning, is now, and ever shall be, world without end. Amen.
2: O my Jesus, forgive us our sins, save us from the fires of hell. Lead all souls to heaven, especially those in most need of thy mercy.
0: The second sorrowful mystery, the scourging at the pillar. Our Father who art in heaven, hallowed be thy name. Thy kingdom come, thy will be done, on earth as it is in heaven.
1: Give us this day our daily bread, and forgive us our trespasses, as we forgive those who trespass against us. And lead us not into temptation, but deliver us from evil. Amen.
0: They bound Jesus, led him away, and handed him over to Pilate. Pilate questioned him, "Are you the King of the Jews?"
1: Hail Mary, full of grace, the Lord is with thee. Blessed art thou among women, and blessed is the fruit of thy womb, Jesus.
0: Holy Mary, Mother of God, pray for us sinners, now and at the hour of our death. Amen. Jesus answered, "My kingdom does not belong to this world. My kingdom is not here."
1: Hail Mary, full of grace, the Lord is with thee. Blessed art thou among women, and blessed is the fruit of thy womb, Jesus.
0: Holy Mary, Mother of God, pray for us sinners, now and at the hour of our death. Amen. So Pilate said to him, "Then you are a king." "You say I am a king. For this I was born, and for this I came into the world, to testify to the truth. Everyone who belongs to the truth listens to my voice."
1: Hail Mary, full of grace, the Lord is with thee. Blessed art thou among women, and blessed is the fruit of thy womb, Jesus.
0: Holy Mary, Mother of God, pray for us sinners, now and at the hour of our death. Amen. Pilate said to him, "What is truth?" When he had said this, he again went out to the Jews and said to them, "I find no guilt in him."
1: Hail Mary, full of grace, the Lord is with thee. Blessed art thou among women, and blessed is the fruit of thy womb, Jesus.
0: Holy Mary, Mother of God, pray for us sinners, now and at the hour of our death. Amen. Then Pilate took Jesus and had him scourged.
1: Hail Mary, full of grace, the Lord is with thee. Blessed art thou among women, and blessed is the fruit of thy womb, Jesus.
0: Holy Mary, Mother of God, pray for us sinners, now and at the hour of our death. Amen. He was spurned and avoided by men, a man of suffering, accustomed to infirmity, one of those from whom men hide their faces, spurned, and we held him in no esteem.
1: Hail Mary, full of grace, the Lord is with thee. Blessed art thou among women, and blessed is the fruit of thy womb, Jesus.
0: Holy Mary, Mother of God, pray for us sinners, now and at the hour of our death. Amen. Yet it was our infirmities that he bore, our sufferings that he endured, while we thought of him as stricken, as one smitten by God and afflicted.
1: Hail Mary, full of grace, the Lord is with thee. Blessed art thou among women, and blessed is the fruit of thy womb, Jesus.
0: Holy Mary, Mother of God, pray for us sinners, now and at the hour of our death. Amen. But he was pierced for our offenses, crushed for our sins.
1: Hail Mary, full of grace, the Lord is with thee. Blessed art thou among women, and blessed is the fruit of thy womb, Jesus.
0: Holy Mary, Mother of God, pray for us sinners, now and at the hour of our death. Amen. We had all gone astray like sheep, each following his own way, but the Lord laid upon him the guilt of us all.
1: Hail Mary, full of grace, the Lord is with thee. Blessed art thou among women, and blessed is the fruit of thy womb, Jesus.
0: Holy Mary, Mother of God, pray for us sinners, now and at the hour of our death. Amen. Upon him was the chastisement that makes us whole. By his stripes we were healed.
1: Hail Mary, full of grace, the Lord is with thee. Blessed art thou among women, and blessed is the fruit of thy womb, Jesus.
0: Holy Mary, Mother of God, pray for us.

0: now and at the hour of our death. Amen. Glory be to the Father, and to the Son, and to the Holy Spirit.
1: As it was in the beginning, is now, and ever shall be, world without end. Amen.
0: O my Jesus, forgive us our sins, save us from the fires of hell. Lead all souls to heaven, especially those in most need of thy mercy. The third sorrowful mystery, the crowning with thorns. Our Father who art in heaven, hallowed be thy name. Thy kingdom come, thy will be done on earth as it is in heaven.
1: Give us this day our daily bread, and forgive us our trespasses, as we forgive those who trespass against us. And lead us not into temptation, but deliver us from evil. Amen.
0: The soldiers led him away inside the palace, that is, the praetorium, and assembled the whole cohort.
1: Hail Mary, full of grace, the Lord is with thee. Blessed art thou among women, and blessed is the fruit of thy womb, Jesus.
0: Holy Mary, Mother of God, pray for us sinners, now and at the hour of our death. Amen. Weaving a crown of thorns, they placed it on him.
1: Hail Mary, full of grace, the Lord is with thee. Blessed art thou among women, and blessed is the fruit of thy womb, Jesus.
0: Holy Mary, Mother of God, pray for us sinners, now and at the hour of our death. Amen. And kneeling before him, they mocked him, saying, Hail, King of the Jews.
1: Hail Mary, full of grace, the Lord is with thee. Blessed art thou among women, and blessed is the fruit of thy womb, Jesus.
0: Holy Mary, Mother of God, pray for us sinners, now and at the hour of our death. Amen. They spat upon him, and took the reed and kept striking him on the head.
1: Hail Mary, full of grace, the Lord is with thee. Blessed art thou among women, and blessed is the fruit of thy womb, Jesus.
0: Holy Mary, Mother of God, pray for us sinners, now and at the hour of our death. Amen. When Pilate saw that he was not succeeding, he took water and washed his hands in the sight of the crowd, saying, I am innocent of this man's blood. Look to it yourselves.
1: Hail Mary, full of grace, the Lord is with thee. Blessed art thou among women, and blessed is the fruit of thy womb, Jesus.
0: Holy Mary, Mother of God, pray for us sinners, now and at the hour of our death. Amen. Once more Pilate went out and said to them, Look, I am bringing him out to you, so that you may know that I find no guilt in him.
1: Hail Mary, full of grace, the Lord is with thee. Blessed art thou among women, and blessed is the fruit of thy womb, Jesus.
0: Holy Mary, Mother of God, pray for us sinners, now and at the hour of our death. Amen. So Jesus came out, wearing the crown of thorns and the purple cloak, and he said to them, Behold the man.
1: Hail Mary, full of grace, the Lord is with thee. Blessed art thou among women, and blessed is the fruit of thy womb, Jesus.
0: Holy Mary, Mother of God, pray for us sinners, now and at the hour of our death. Amen. They cried out, Take him away, take him away, crucify him.
1: Hail Mary, full of grace, the Lord is with thee. Blessed art thou among women, and blessed is the fruit of thy womb, Jesus.
0: Holy Mary, Mother of God, pray for us sinners, now and at the hour of our death. Amen. Pilate said to them, Shall I crucify your king? The chief priest answered, We have no king but Caesar.
1: Hail Mary, full of grace, the Lord is with thee. Blessed art thou among women, and blessed is the fruit of thy womb, Jesus.
0: Holy Mary, Mother of God, pray for us sinners, now and at the hour of our death. Amen. So Pilate, wishing to satisfy the crowd, handed him over to be crucified.
1: Hail Mary, full of grace, the Lord is with thee. Blessed art thou among women, and blessed is the fruit of thy womb, Jesus.
0: Holy Mary, Mother of God, pray for us sinners, now and at the hour of our death. Amen. Glory be to the Father, and to the Son, and to the Holy Spirit.
1: As it was in the beginning, is now, and ever shall be, world without end. Amen.
0: O my Jesus, forgive us our sins, save us from the fires of hell. Lead all souls to heaven, especially those in most need of thy mercy. The fourth sorrowful mystery, Jesus carries the cross. Our Father who art in heaven, hallowed be thy name. Thy kingdom come, thy will be done, on earth as it is in heaven.
1: Give us this day our daily bread, and forgive us our trespasses, as we forgive those who trespass against us. And lead us not into temptation, but deliver us from evil. Amen.
0: Then he said to all, If anyone wishes to come after me, he must deny himself, and take up his cross daily, and follow me.
1: Hail Mary, full of grace, the Lord is with thee. Blessed art thou among women, and blessed is the fruit of thy womb, Jesus.
0: Holy Mary, Mother of God, pray for us sinners, now and at the hour of our death. Amen. For whoever wishes to save his life will lose it,
2: but whoever loses his life for my sake will save it.
1: Hail Mary, full of grace, the Lord is with thee. Blessed art thou among women, and blessed is the fruit of thy womb, Jesus.
2: Holy Mary, Mother of God, pray for us sinners, now and at the hour of our death. Amen. And carrying the cross himself, they led him out to crucify him.
1: Hail Mary, full of grace, the Lord is with thee. Blessed art thou among women, and blessed is the fruit of thy womb, Jesus.
2: Holy Mary, Mother of God, pray for us sinners, now and at the hour of our death. Amen. As they led him away, they took hold of a certain Simon, a Cyrenian, who was coming in from the country, and after laying the cross on him, they made him carry it behind Jesus.
1: Hail Mary, full of grace, the Lord is with thee. Blessed art thou among women, and blessed is the fruit of thy womb, Jesus.
2: Holy Mary, Mother of God, pray for us sinners, now and at the hour of our death. Amen. Take my yoke upon you, and learn from me.
1: Hail Mary, full of grace, the Lord is with thee. Blessed art thou among women, and blessed is the fruit of thy womb, Jesus.
2: Holy Mary, Mother of God, pray for us sinners, now and at the hour of our death. Amen. For I am meek and humble of heart.
1: Hail Mary, full of grace, the Lord is with thee. Blessed art thou among women, and blessed is the fruit of thy womb, Jesus.
2: Holy Mary, Mother of God, pray for us sinners, now and at the hour of our death. Amen. And you will find rest for yourselves, for my yoke is easy, and my burden light.
1: Hail Mary, full of grace, the Lord is with thee. Blessed art thou among women, and blessed is the fruit of thy womb, Jesus.
2: Holy Mary, Mother of God, pray for us sinners, now and at the hour of our death. Amen. A large crowd of people followed Jesus, including many women who mourned and lamented him.
1: Hail Mary, full of grace, the Lord is with thee. Blessed art thou among women, and blessed is the fruit of thy womb, Jesus.
2: Holy Mary, Mother of God, pray for us sinners, now and at the hour of our death. Amen. Jesus turned to them and said, Daughters of Jerusalem, do not weep for me. Weep instead for yourselves and for your children. For indeed, the days are coming when people will say, Blessed are the barren, the wombs that never bore, and the breasts that never nursed.
1: Hail Mary, full of grace, the Lord is with thee. Blessed art thou among women, and blessed is the fruit of thy womb, Jesus.
2: Holy Mary, Mother of God, pray for us sinners, now and at the hour of our death. Amen. At that time, people will say to the mountains, Fall upon us, and to the hills, Cover us. For if these things are done when the wood is green, what will happen when it is dry?
1: Hail Mary, full of grace, the Lord is with thee. Blessed art thou among women, and blessed is the fruit of thy womb, Jesus.
2: Holy Mary, Mother of God, pray for us sinners, now and at the hour of our death. Amen. Glory be to the Father, and to the Son, and to the Holy Spirit.
1: As it was in the beginning, is now, and ever shall be, world without end. Amen.
0: O my Jesus, forgive us our sins, save us from the fires of hell. Lead all souls to heaven, especially those in most need of thy mercy.
2: The fifth sorrowful mystery, the crucifixion. Our Father who art in heaven, hallowed be thy name. Thy kingdom come, thy will be done, on earth as it is in heaven.
1: Give us this day our daily bread, and forgive us our trespasses, as we forgive those who trespass against us. And lead us not into temptation, but deliver us from evil. Amen.
2: There they crucified him, and with him two others, one on either side, with Jesus in the middle.
1: Hail Mary, full of grace, the Lord is with thee. Blessed art thou among women, and blessed is the fruit of thy womb, Jesus.
2: Holy Mary, Mother of God, pray for us sinners, now and at the hour of our death. Amen. Then Jesus said, Father, forgive them. They know not what they do.
1: Hail Mary, full of grace, the Lord is with thee. Blessed art thou among women, and blessed is the fruit of thy womb, Jesus.
2: Holy Mary, Mother of God, pray for us sinners, now and at the hour of our death. Amen. Then he said, Jesus, remember me when you come into your kingdom. He replied to him, Amen, I say to you, today you will be with me in paradise.
1: Hail Mary, full of grace, the Lord is with thee. Blessed art thou among women, and blessed is the fruit of thy womb, Jesus.
2: Holy Mary, Mother of God, pray for us sinners, now and at the hour of our death. Amen. Standing by the cross of Jesus were his mother and his mother's sister, Mary, the wife of Clopas, and Mary of Magdala. When Jesus saw his mother and the disciple there whom he loved,
1: Hail Mary, full of grace, the Lord is with thee. Blessed art thou among women, and blessed is the fruit of thy womb, Jesus.
2: Holy Mary, Mother of God, pray for us sinners, now and at the hour of our death. Amen. He said to his mother, Woman, behold your son. Then he said to the disciple, Behold, your mother.
1: Hail Mary, full of grace, the Lord is with thee. Blessed art thou among women, and blessed is the fruit of thy womb, Jesus.
2: Holy Mary, Mother of God, pray for us sinners, now and at the hour of our death. Amen. And from that hour the disciple took her into his home.
1: Hail Mary, full of grace, the Lord is with thee. Blessed art thou among women, and blessed is the fruit of thy womb, Jesus.
2: Holy Mary, Mother of God, pray for us sinners, now and at the hour of our death. Amen. It was now about noon, and darkness came over the whole land until 3 p.m, because of an eclipse of the sun. Then the veil of the temple was torn down the middle.
1: Hail Mary, full of grace, the Lord is with thee. Blessed art thou among women, and blessed is the fruit of thy womb, Jesus.
2: Holy Mary, Mother of God, pray for us sinners, now and at the hour of our death. Amen. After this, aware that everything was now finished, in order that the scripture might be fulfilled, Jesus said, I thirst.
1: Hail Mary, full of grace, the Lord is with thee. Blessed art thou among women, and blessed is the fruit of thy womb, Jesus.
2: Holy Mary, Mother of God, pray for us sinners, now and at the hour of our death. Amen. There was a vessel filled with common wine, so they put a sponge soaked in wine on a sprig of hyssop and put it up to his mouth.
1: Hail Mary, full of grace, the Lord is with thee. Blessed art thou among women, and blessed is the fruit of thy womb, Jesus.
2: Holy Mary, Mother of God, pray for us sinners, now and at the hour of our death. Amen. When Jesus had taken the wine, he said, It is finished. And bowing his head, he handed over the Spirit.
1: Hail Mary, full of grace, the Lord is with thee. Blessed art thou among women, and blessed is the fruit of thy womb, Jesus.
2: Holy Mary, Mother of God, pray for us sinners, now and at the hour of our death. Amen. Glory be to the Father, and to the Son, and to the Holy Spirit.
1: As it was in the beginning, is now, and ever shall be, world without end. Amen.
0: O my Jesus, forgive us our sins, save us from the fires of hell, lead all souls to heaven, especially those in most need of thy mercy.
1: Hail, Holy Queen, Mother of Mercy, hail our life, our sweetness, and our hope. To thee do we cry, poor banished children of Eve. To thee do we send up our sighs, mourning and weeping in this valley of tears. Turn then, most gracious Advocate, thine eyes of mercy upon us, and after this our exile, show unto us the blessed fruit of thy womb, Jesus. O clement, O loving, O sweet Virgin Mary.
2: Pray for us, O Holy Mother of God,
1: that we may be made worthy of the promises of Christ.
2: In the name of the Father, and of the Son, and of the Holy Spirit.
1: Amen.
3: This is Bishop Gregory Parks. I invite you to join me in this prayer to the Sacred Heart of Jesus. Let us pray. O most Sacred Heart of Jesus, you know the longings of our hearts and you desire that we enjoy friendship with you. From your pure side, you have poured out the wellspring of life for which we thirst. Your heart burns with a love for all people to return to a right relationship with you. We celebrate the abundant gifts you have given this nation, founded on the self-evident truths that our Creator has endowed all people with the right to life, liberty, and the pursuit of happiness. We make reparation for the offenses against you and against human dignity that have taken place in this nation. May our hearts be united to yours, so that our families and communities enjoy peace and happiness. May broken relationships be reconciled, injustices be repaired, and the wounds of our land be healed. May your holy Catholic Church serve as a sign pointing all people to your infinite love. O desire of nations and center of history, we ask you to bless these United States of America, who live and reign with God the Father in the unity of the Holy Spirit, God forever and ever. Amen. O Sacred Heart of Jesus, have mercy on us. Immaculate Heart of Mary, pray for us. And may Almighty God bless you, the Father and the Son and the Holy Spirit. Amen.
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5: In the name of the Father, and of the Son, and of the Holy Spirit,
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5: The Lord be with you.
6: And your
5: as we celebrate the memorial of St. Boniface, let us take a moment to call to mind our sins and ask the Lord's forgiveness. You were sent to heal the contrite of heart. Lord, have mercy.
6: Lord, have mercy.
5: You came to call sinners. Christ, have mercy. You are seated at the right hand of the Father to intercede for us. Lord, have mercy. May Almighty God have mercy on us, forgive us our sins, and bring us to everlasting life.
6: Amen.
5: Let us pray. May the martyr Saint Boniface be our advocate, O Lord, that we may firmly hold the faith he taught with his lips and sealed in his blood, and confidently profess it by our deeds. Through our Lord Jesus Christ, your Son, who lives and reigns with you in the unity of the Holy Spirit, God forever and ever.
6: Amen.
7: A reading from the second letter of St. Paul to Timothy. You have followed my teaching, way of my life, purpose, faith, patience, love, endurance, persecution, and sufferings, such as happened to me in Antioch, Iconium, and Lystra. Persecutions that I endured. Yet from all these the Lord delivered me. In fact, all who want to live religiously in Christ Jesus must be persecuted. But wicked people and charlatans will go from bad to worse, deceivers and deceived. But you remain faithful to what you have learned and believed, because you know from whom you learned it, and that from infancy you have known the sacred scriptures, which are capable of giving you wisdom for salvation through faith in Christ Jesus. All scripture is inspired by God and is useful for teaching, for refutation, for correction, for training in righteousness, so that one who belongs to God may be my competent, equipped for every good work. The word of the Lord.
6: Thanks be to God.
7: O Lord, great peace have you they who love your law. O Lord, great peace have they who love your law. Though my persecutors and my foes are many, I turn not away from your decrees. O Lord, great peace have they who love your law. Permanence is your word's chief trait. Each of your ordinances is everlasting. O Lord, great peace have they who love your law. Princes persecute me without cause, but my heart stands in awe of your word. O Lord, great peace. Those who love your law have great peace, and for them there is no stumbling block. O Lord, great peace have they who love your law. I wait for your salvation, O Lord, and your commands I fulfill. O Lord, great peace. I keep your precepts and your decrees, for all my ways are before you. Alleluia, alleluia. Whoever loves me will keep my word, and my Father will love him, and we will come to him. Alleluia, alleluia.
5: The Lord be with you. A reading from the Holy Gospel according to Mark. As Jesus was teaching in the temple area, he said, "How do the scribes claim that the Christ is the Son of God? David himself, inspired by the Holy Spirit, said, 'The Lord said to my Lord, sit at my right hand till I place your enemies under your feet.' David himself calls him Lord, so how is he his son?" A great crowd heard this with delight. The Gospel of the Lord. St. Boniface was a bishop and martyr in the 7th century and 7th and 8th century. He did a lot. He was considered the apostle to the Germans and basically came to Germany and helped kind of organize the church there. And the church today could probably in Germany could probably use his help. We can entrust them to his prayers and his intercession, they need a lot of help. But anyways, today with the celebration of both a martyr as well as being the first Friday of the month of the month of the Sacred Heart, June is the month of the Sacred Heart. You know, it's I keep coming back to I think what's probably at the heart of Pope Leo's teaching in his encyclical about a genuine humanism that we're called to and embracing our limitations and the ambivalent the human ambivalence of both greatness and our finitude, right? And we see that in martyrdom, and we see that in the Sacred Heart of Jesus. Both of these things come together, where greatness and our limitations, you have the vulnerability, even our mortality at play, but as well as the great human spirit that's willing to persevere in love even until death, and how what's at stake with within our world, it's an ancient temptation to self-sufficiency, but it takes on a new form with technocracy that's now at play in the world, we begin to see our limitations as a problem, as a defect, right? And in the kind of the technocratic paradigm, that I need to upgrade, right? I look at my limitations, my vulnerabilities, and even my sufferings as a problem that needs to be corrected, right? Rather than as something to be embraced, something through which I can find a capacity for relationship and therefore communion, love, a way for love to shine through in this. And we see this most clearly in the martyrs. We see this most clearly in the Sacred Heart of Jesus, right? I love what Jesus, what he does today in teaching and quoting Psalm 2. Or no, I'm sorry, Psalm 110. I think it's Psalm 110. Anyways, whatever, one of the Psalms. And he talks about, like, how is it that how is it the Messiah, the son of David, when at the same time David is calling him Lord? And it's this hint of his own, the ambivalence of his being both human and divine, right? And so the crowd, like, heard this with great delight. He's like, oh my gosh, he's serious? Like, this is awesome. But how beautiful that that our Lord doesn't just save us in his divinity, but in the limitations of his humanity. There's nothing that expresses human limitation more beautifully than the heart, and at the same time, the greatness of humanity with the human heart. This heart that's just so, it's vulnerable. And it's in that the vulnerability of God that we're saved. He makes this, he takes on a heart so that we can find a place in there, and that his heart that, you know, expresses a place of communion, a place of fidelity, in his total commitment to us, no matter like what we throw at him, even crucifixion. But at the same time, the ambivalence that, you know, it's through that, that love that we transcend ourselves, not through technology, not through the power that technology offers, but through self-giving love, in which we participate in the very life of God. That's where human transcendence comes. And so that aspiration to become more than human is there, but it's not going to come through technology. It's going to come through self-emptying love in imitation of Christ. And so our limitations have profound value, right? This is something to be embraced, even as our God embraced human limitation for himself. With one voice, let us bring our prayers and petitions before the Lord.
7: Lord, graciously hear us.
5: Lord, graciously hear us.
7: May all members of the church remain in Christ and become faithful branches of the true vine. Lord, hear us.
5: Lord, graciously hear us.
7: May those in civil authority work for justice for all, peace in our world, and the provision of help for all in need. Lord, hear us.
5: Lord, graciously hear us.
7: Grant justice, peace, and healing to all who suffer injustice, especially the victims of abuse or violence. Lord, hear us.
8: Lord, graciously hear us.
7: Give strength to the members of this faith community in our efforts to build your kingdom on earth. Lord, hear us.
8: Lord, graciously hear us.
7: Bless those who have died, especially Paul and Evelyn Geiger, for whom this Mass is offered. May they rejoice in eternity as they join the communion of saints. Lord, hear us.
8: Lord, graciously hear us.
7: And now let us offer the prayers and petitions we hide and hold in silence of our hearts. Lord, hear us.
8: Lord, graciously hear us. Almighty God, hear our prayers, and in your mercy grant what we need according to your holy will. Through Christ our Lord.
7: Amen.
8: Blessed are you, Lord God of all creation, for through your goodness we have received the bread we offer you, fruit of the earth and work of human hands. It will become for us the bread of life. Blessed are you, Lord God of all creation, for through your goodness we have received the wine we offer you, fruit of the vine and work of human hands. It will become our spiritual drink. Pray, brothers and sisters, that my sacrifice and yours may be acceptable to God, the Almighty Father. Sanctify our offerings by your blessing, O Lord, we pray, and by your grace may we be set afire with that flame of your love, through which Saint Boniface overcame every bodily torment. Through Christ our Lord. The Lord be with you.
6: And with your spirit.
8: Lift up your hearts.
6: We lift them up to the Lord.
8: Let us give thanks to the Lord our God.
6: It is
8: truly right and just, our duty and our salvation, always and everywhere to give you thanks, Lord, Holy Father, Almighty and Eternal God, for the blood of your blessed martyr Boniface, poured out like Christ to glorify your name, shows forth your marvelous works, by which in our weakness you perfect your power, and on the feeble bestow strength to bear you witness through Christ our Lord. And so with the powers of heaven, we worship you constantly on earth, and before your majesty without end we acclaim. Holy, holy, holy, Lord God of hosts, heaven and earth are full of your glory. Hosanna in the highest. Blessed is he who comes in the name of the Lord. Hosanna in the highest. You are indeed holy, O Lord, the fount of all holiness. Make holy, therefore, these gifts, we pray, by sending down your Spirit upon them like the dewfall, so that they may become for us the body and blood of our Lord Jesus Christ. At the time he was betrayed and entered willingly into his passion, he took bread, and giving thanks, broke it, and gave it to his disciples, saying, Take this, all of you, and eat of it, for this is my body, which will be given up for you. In a similar way, when supper was ended, he took the chalice, and once more giving thanks, he gave it to his disciples, saying, Take this, all of you, and drink from it, for this is the chalice of my blood, the blood of the new and eternal covenant, which will be poured out for you and for many for the forgiveness of sins. Do this in memory of me. The mystery of faith. We proclaim your death, O Lord, and profess your resurrection until you come again. Therefore, as we celebrate the memorial of his death and resurrection, we offer you, Lord, the bread of life and the chalice of salvation, giving thanks that you have held us worthy to be in your presence and minister to you. Humbly we pray that, partaking of the body and blood of Christ, we may be gathered into one by the Holy Spirit. Remember, Lord, your church spread throughout the world, and bring her to the fullness of charity, together with Leo our Pope and Gregory our Bishop and all the clergy. Remember also our brothers and sisters who have fallen asleep in the hope of the resurrection, and all who have died in your mercy. welcome them into the light of your face. Have mercy on us all, we pray, that with the Blessed Virgin Mary, Mother of God, with Blessed Joseph, her spouse, with the blessed apostles and all the saints who have pleased you throughout the ages, we may merit to be co-heirs to eternal life and may praise and glorify you through your Son, Jesus Christ. Through him and with him and in him, O God, Almighty Father, in the unity of the Holy Spirit, all glory and honor is yours forever and ever. Amen. At the Savior's command, informed by divine teaching, we dare to say, Our Father, who art in heaven, hallowed be thy name. Thy kingdom come, thy will be done, on earth as it is in heaven. Give us this day our daily bread, and forgive us our trespasses, as we forgive those who trespass against us. And lead us not into temptation, but deliver us from evil. Deliver us, Lord, we pray, from every evil. Graciously grant peace in our days, that by the help of your mercy, we may be always free from sin and safe from all distress, as we await the blessed hope and the coming of our Savior, Jesus Christ. Lord Jesus Christ, who said to your apostles, Peace I leave you, my peace I give you, look not on our sins, but on the faith of your church, and graciously grant her peace and unity in accordance with your will, who live and reign forever and ever. Amen. The peace of the Lord be with you always. Amen. Let us offer each other the sign of peace. Behold the Lamb of God. Behold him who takes away the sins of the world. Blessed are those called to the supper of the Lamb. Lord, I am not worthy. You should enter into my room. Let him be saved.
9: My Jesus, I believe that you are really present in the most blessed sacrament. I love you above all things, and I desire you to come into my soul. As I cannot now receive you sacramentally, come spiritually into my heart. I embrace you and unite myself wholly to you. Do not permit me ever to become separated from you. Look down upon me, good and gentle Jesus, while before your face I humbly kneel. With burning soul and prayer, I beseech you to fix in my heart lively sentiments of faith, hope, and charity, true contrition for my sins, and a firm purpose of amendment. I contemplate with great love and tender pity over your five most precious wounds, pondering over them within me, while I call to mind the words which David the prophet said of you. They have pierced my hands and my feet. They have numbered all my bones.

0: Let us pray. May the sacred mysteries of which we have partaken, O Lord, we pray, give us that determination which made your blessed martyr Boniface faithful in your service and victorious in suffering. Through Christ our Lord. Amen. The Lord be with you. And may Almighty God bless you, the Father, and the Son, and the Holy Spirit. Amen. Go in peace.
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0: What if the reason we feel so overwhelmed sometimes is because we haven't stopped long enough to breathe? Hey, I'm Maria from the Spirit FM Morning Show. Someone recently asked me, Maria, have you breathed today? My first thought was, well, yeah, breathing is involuntary, right? But then I realized what they were really asking. Have I actually stopped and taken a deep breath today? And honestly, I hadn't. So I paused for a moment, took a deep breath in, and slowly let it out. Instantly, I felt grounded. It was like peace had just washed over me. One deep breath reminded me that I don't have to carry everything at full speed all the time. As we head into this summer season, maybe this is your reminder too. Rest is not laziness. Even Jesus stepped away to rest. So today, pause for a moment, take a deep breath, and let God meet you in the stillness. You might be surprised how much peace can fit into one single breath.
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2: Good morning, it's Chaplain Carlene. 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And I got an autograph and I seriously thought that I was the coolest thing ever because the DJ gave me an autograph. But my big Spirit FM memory was senior year, BC Talk, Jesus Freak came out and it would play every day right before I had to get out of my car, and I would wait in the car to hear Jesus Freak to go in to my senior year. 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

0: Hi, I'm Greg Schutte, Director of Marriage Works Ohio, Catholic therapist and author of the Building Eucharistic Marriage Catholic Marriage Course. 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
2: 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Jeremy Camp also has a new song. It's a rock song called Revival. Elevation Worship released their Alleluia EP. The Museum of Christian and Gospel Music, along with Gaither Music and the Gospel Music Association, are creating special fan experiences during CMA Fest, Country Music Association Fest, for

0: 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John Reddick has a new song called Hold On, and finally, Kane released their very powerful, awesome new song called Living Water. 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

0: 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For in that case, God's grace would not be what it really is, free and undeserved. 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

0: constantly tells us to worry about everything. 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

0: In the name of the Father, and of the Son, and of the Holy Spirit, amen. Our Father, who art in heaven, hallowed be thy name. Thy kingdom come, thy will be done, on earth as it is in heaven.
1: Give us this day our daily bread, and forgive us our trespasses, as we forgive those who trespass against us. And lead us not into temptation, but deliver us from evil. Amen.
0: Hail Mary, full of grace, the Lord is with thee. Blessed art thou among women, and blessed is the fruit of thy womb, Jesus.
1: Holy Mary, Mother of God, pray for us sinners, now and at the hour of our death. Amen.
0: I believe in God, the Father Almighty, creator of heaven and earth, and in Jesus Christ, his only Son, our Lord, who was conceived by the Holy Spirit, born of the Virgin Mary, suffered under Pontius Pilate, was crucified, died, and was buried. He descended into hell. On the third day he rose again from the dead. He ascended into heaven and is seated at the right hand of God the Father Almighty. From there he will come to judge the living and the dead.
1: I believe in the Holy Spirit, the Holy Catholic Church, the communion of saints, the forgiveness of sins, the resurrection of the body, and life everlasting. Amen.
0: Eternal Father, I offer you the body and blood, soul and divinity, of your dearly beloved Son, our Lord Jesus Christ,
1: in atonement for our sins and those of the whole world.
0: For the sake of his sorrowful passion,
1: have mercy on us and on the whole world.
0: For the sake of his sorrowful passion,
1: have mercy on us and on the whole world.
0: For the sake of his sorrowful passion,
1: have mercy on us and on the whole world.
0: For the sake of his sorrowful passion,
1: have mercy on us and on the whole world.
0: For the sake of his sorrowful passion,
1: have mercy on us and on the whole world.
0: For the sake of his sorrowful passion,
1: have mercy on us and on the whole world.
0: For the sake of his sorrowful passion,
1: have mercy on us and on the whole world.
0: For the sake of his sorrowful passion,
1: have mercy on us and on the whole world.
0: For the sake of his sorrowful passion,
1: have mercy on us and on the whole world.
0: For the sake of his sorrowful passion,
1: have mercy on us and on the whole world.
0: Eternal Father, I offer you the body and blood, soul and divinity of your dearly beloved Son, our Lord Jesus Christ,
1: in atonement for our sins and those of the whole world.
0: For the sake of his sorrowful passion,
1: have mercy on us and on the whole world.
0: For the sake of his sorrowful passion,
1: have mercy on us and on the whole world.
0: For the sake of his sorrowful passion,
1: have mercy on us and on the whole world.
0: For the sake of his sorrowful passion,
1: have mercy on us and on the whole world.
0: For the sake of his sorrowful passion,
1: have mercy on us and on the whole world.
0: For the sake of his sorrowful passion,
1: have mercy on us and on the whole world.
0: For the sake of his sorrowful passion,
1: have mercy on us and on the whole world.
0: For the sake of his sorrowful passion,
1: have mercy on us and on the whole world.
0: For the sake of his sorrowful passion,
1: have mercy on us and on the whole world.
0: For the sake of his sorrowful passion,
1: have mercy on us and on the whole world.
0: Eternal Father, I offer you the body and blood, soul and divinity of your dearly beloved Son, our Lord Jesus Christ,
1: in atonement for our sins and those of the whole world.
0: For the sake of his sorrowful passion,
1: have mercy on us and on the whole world.
0: For the sake of his sorrowful passion,
1: have mercy on us and on the whole world.
0: For the sake of his sorrowful passion,
1: have mercy on us and on the whole world.
0: For the sake of his sorrowful passion,
1: have mercy on us and on the whole world.
0: For the sake of his sorrowful passion,
1: have mercy on us and on the whole world.
0: For the sake of his sorrowful passion,
1: have mercy on us and on the whole world.
0: For the sake of his sorrowful passion,
1: have mercy on us and on the whole world.
0: For the sake of his sorrowful passion,
1: have mercy on us and on the whole world.
0: For the sake of his sorrowful passion,
1: have mercy on us and on the whole world.
0: For the sake of his sorrowful passion,
1: have mercy on us and on the whole world.
0: Eternal Father, I offer you the body and blood, soul and divinity of your dearly beloved Son, our Lord Jesus Christ,
1: in atonement for our sins and those of the whole world.
0: For the sake of his sorrowful passion,
1: have mercy on us and on the whole world.
0: For the sake of his sorrowful passion,
1: have mercy on us and on the whole world.
0: For the sake of his sorrowful passion,
1: have mercy on us and on the whole world.
0: For the sake of his sorrowful passion,
1: have mercy on us and on the whole world.
0: For the sake of his sorrowful passion,
1: have mercy on us and on the whole world.
0: For the sake of his sorrowful passion,
1: have mercy on us and on the whole world.
0: For the sake of his sorrowful passion,
1: have mercy on us and on the whole world.
0: For the sake of his sorrowful passion,
1: have mercy on us and on the whole world.
0: For the sake of his sorrowful passion,
1: have mercy on us and on the whole world.
0: For the sake of his sorrowful passion,
1: have mercy on us and on the whole world.
0: Eternal Father, I offer you the body and blood, soul and divinity of your dearly beloved Son, our Lord Jesus Christ,
1: in atonement for our sins and those of the whole world.
0: For the sake of his sorrowful passion,
1: have mercy on us and on the whole world.
0: For the sake of his sorrowful passion,
1: have mercy on us and on the whole world.
0: For the sake of his sorrowful passion,
1: have mercy on us and on the whole world.
0: For the sake of his sorrowful passion,
1: have mercy on us and on the whole world.
0: For the sake of his sorrowful passion,
1: have mercy on us and on the whole world.
0: For the sake of his sorrowful passion,
1: have mercy on us and on the whole world.
0: For the sake of his sorrowful passion,
1: have mercy on us and on the whole world.
0: For the sake of his sorrowful passion,
1: have mercy on us and on the whole world.
0: For the sake of his sorrowful passion,
1: have mercy on us and on the whole world.
0: For the sake of his sorrowful passion,
1: have mercy on us and on the whole world.
0: Holy God, Holy Mighty One, Holy Immortal One,
1: have mercy on us and on the whole world.
0: Holy God, Holy Mighty One, Holy Immortal One,
1: have mercy on us and on the whole world.
0: Holy God, Holy Mighty One, Holy Immortal One,
1: have mercy on us and on the whole world.
0: Eternal God, in whom mercy is endless, and the treasury of compassion inexhaustible,
1: look kindly upon us and increase your mercy in us, that in difficult moments we might not despair nor become despondent, but with great confidence submit ourselves to your holy will, which is love and mercy itself.
0: In the name of the Father, and of the Son, and of the Holy Spirit, amen.
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1: Gearing up for our summer vacation and taking a little time this week to talk about how we can level up. 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
2: Turn down the temp.
1: Turn down the temp. 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

0: This is Franciscan Media's Saint of the Day for June 6th. Today we celebrate Saint Norbert. The religious order that Saint Norbert founded in 12th century France was confronted by monstrous tasks, combating rampant heresies, revitalizing many of the faithful who had grown indifferent and lax in their faith, and bringing about peace and reconciliation among enemies. Norbert entertained no pretensions about his own ability to accomplish these tasks. He realized that nothing could be effectively done without God's power. He found strength in his deep devotion to the Blessed Sacrament. He and the Premonstratensians, also called the Norbertines, never forgot to praise God for whatever success they enjoyed in converting heretics, reconciling enemies, and rebuilding faith in indifferent believers. Many of them lived in central houses during the week and served in parishes on the weekends. Reluctantly, Norbert became an archbishop in southern Germany, a territory half pagan and half Christian, but he served with zeal, seeking reform of clergy and laity alike. Despite threats on his life and a brief stint in exile, Norbert courageously continued his work for the church until his death in 1134. There's more about the saints along with inspiration and Catholic resources at our website, saintoftheday.org. From Franciscan Media, this has been Saint of the Day.
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1: In the name of the Father, and of the Son, and of the Holy Spirit. Amen. I believe in God, the Father Almighty, creator of heaven and earth, and in Jesus Christ, his only Son, our Lord. He was conceived by the power of the Holy Spirit and was born of the Virgin Mary. He suffered under Pontius Pilate, was crucified, died, and was buried. He descended to the dead. On the third day he arose again. He ascended into heaven and is seated at the right hand of the Father. He will come again to judge the living and the dead.
2: I believe in the Holy Spirit, the Holy Catholic Church, the communion of saints, the forgiveness of sins, and the resurrection of the body, and life everlasting. Amen.
1: Our Father, who art in heaven, hallowed be thy name. Thy kingdom come, thy will be done, on earth as it is in heaven.
2: Give us this day our daily bread, and forgive us our trespasses, as we forgive those who trespass against us. And lead us not into temptation, but deliver us from evil. Amen. Hail Mary, full of grace, the Lord is with thee. Blessed art thou among women, and blessed is the fruit of thy womb, Jesus.
1: Holy Mary, Mother of God, pray for us sinners, now and at the hour of our death. Amen.
2: Hail Mary, full of grace, the Lord is with thee. Blessed art thou among women, and blessed is the fruit of thy womb, Jesus.
1: Holy Mary, Mother of God, pray for us sinners, now and at the hour of our death. Amen.
2: Hail Mary, full of grace, the Lord is with thee. Blessed art thou among women, and blessed is the fruit of thy womb, Jesus.
1: Holy Mary, Mother of God, pray for us sinners, now and at the hour of our death. Amen. Glory be to the Father, and to the Son, and to the Holy Spirit.
2: As it was in the beginning, is now, and ever shall be, world without end. Amen.
1: The first joyful mystery, the Annunciation. Our Father, who art in heaven, hallowed be thy name. Thy kingdom come, thy will be done, on earth as it is in heaven.
2: Give us this day our daily bread, and forgive us our trespasses, as we forgive those who trespass against us. And lead us not into temptation, but deliver us from evil. Amen.
1: In the sixth month, the angel Gabriel was sent from God to a town of Galilee, called Nazareth, to a virgin betrothed to a man named Joseph of the house of David. And the virgin's name was Mary.
2: Hail Mary, full of grace, the Lord is with thee. Blessed art thou among women, and blessed is the fruit of thy womb, Jesus.
1: Holy Mary, Mother of God, pray for us sinners, now and at the hour of our death. Amen. And coming to her, he said, Hail, favored one, the Lord is with you.
2: Hail Mary, full of grace, the Lord is with thee. Blessed art thou among women, and blessed is the fruit of thy womb, Jesus.
1: Holy Mary, Mother of God, pray for us sinners, now and at the hour of our death. Amen. But she was greatly troubled at what was said, and pondered what sort of greeting this might be.
2: Hail Mary, full of grace, the Lord is with thee. Blessed art thou among women, and blessed is the fruit of thy womb, Jesus.
1: Holy Mary, Mother of God, pray for us sinners, now and at the hour of our death. Amen. Then the angel said to her, Do not be afraid, Mary, for you have found favor with God.
2: Hail Mary, full of grace, the Lord is with thee. Blessed art thou among women, and blessed is the fruit of thy womb, Jesus.
1: Holy Mary, Mother of God, pray for us sinners, now and at the hour of our death. Amen. Behold, you will conceive in your womb and bear a son, and you shall name him Jesus.
2: Hail Mary, full of grace, the Lord is with thee. Blessed art thou among women, and blessed is the fruit of thy womb, Jesus.
1: Holy Mary, Mother of God, pray for us sinners, now and at the hour of our death. Amen. He will be great, and will be called Son of the Most High, and the Lord God will give him the throne of David his father, and he will rule over the house of Jacob forever, and of his kingdom there will be no end.
2: Hail Mary, full of grace, the Lord is with thee. Blessed art thou among women, and blessed is the fruit of thy womb, Jesus.
1: Holy Mary, Mother of God, pray for us sinners, now and at the hour of our death. Amen. But Mary said to the angel, How can this be, since I have no relations with a man?
2: Hail Mary, full of grace, the Lord is with thee. Blessed art thou among women, and blessed is the fruit of thy womb, Jesus.
1: Holy Mary, Mother of God, pray for us sinners, now and at the hour of our death. Amen. And the angel said to her in reply, The Holy Spirit will come upon you, and the power of the Most High will overshadow you. Therefore the child to be born will be called Holy, the Son of God.
2: Hail Mary, full of grace, the Lord is with thee. Blessed art thou among women, and blessed is the fruit of thy womb, Jesus.
1: Holy Mary, Mother of God, pray for us sinners, now and at the hour of our death. Amen. And behold, Elizabeth, your relative, has also conceived a son in her old age. And this is the sixth month for her who is called barren, for nothing will be impossible for God.
2: Hail Mary, full of grace, the Lord is with thee. Blessed art thou among women, and blessed is the fruit of thy womb, Jesus.
1: Holy Mary, Mother of God, pray for us sinners, now and at the hour of our death. Amen. Mary said, Behold, I am the handmaid of the Lord. May it be done to me according to your word. Then the angel departed from her.
2: Hail Mary, full of grace, the Lord is with thee. Blessed art thou among women, and blessed is the fruit of thy womb, Jesus.
1: Holy Mary, Mother of God, pray for us sinners, now and at the hour of our death. Amen. Glory be to the Father, and to the Son, and to the Holy Spirit.
2: As it was in the beginning, is now, and ever shall be, world without end. Amen.
3: O my Jesus, forgive us our sins, save us from the fires of hell, lead all souls into heaven, especially those in most need of thy mercy.
1: The second joyful mystery, the Visitation. Our Father, who art in heaven, hallowed be thy name. Thy kingdom come, thy will be done, on earth as it is in heaven.
2: Give us this day our daily bread, and forgive us our trespasses, as we forgive those who trespass against us. And lead us not into temptation, but deliver us from evil. Amen.
1: During those days, Mary set out and traveled to the hill country in haste to a town of Judah, where she entered the house of Zechariah and greeted Elizabeth.
2: Hail Mary, full of grace, the Lord is with thee. Blessed art thou among women, and blessed is the fruit of thy womb, Jesus.
1: Holy Mary, Mother of God, pray for us sinners, now and at the hour of our death. Amen. When Elizabeth heard Mary's greeting, the infant leaped in her womb, and Elizabeth filled with the Holy Spirit.
2: Hail Mary, full of grace, the Lord is with thee. Blessed art thou among women, and blessed is the fruit of thy womb, Jesus.
1: Holy Mary, Mother of God, pray for us sinners, now and at the hour of our death. Amen. She cried out in a loud voice and said, Most blessed are you among women, and blessed is the fruit of your womb.
2: Hail Mary, full of grace, the Lord is with thee. Blessed art thou among women, and blessed is the fruit of thy womb, Jesus.
1: Holy Mary, Mother of God, pray for us sinners, now and at the hour of our death. Amen. And how does this happen to me, that the mother of my Lord should come to me? For at the moment the sound of your greeting reached my ears, the infant in my womb leaped for joy.
2: Hail Mary, full of grace, the Lord is with thee. Blessed art thou among women, and blessed is the fruit of thy womb, Jesus.
1: Holy Mary, Mother of God, pray for us sinners, now and at the hour of our death. Amen. Blessed are you who believed that what was spoken to you by the Lord would be fulfilled.
2: Hail Mary, full of grace, the Lord is with thee. Blessed art thou among women, and blessed is the fruit of thy womb, Jesus.
1: Holy Mary, Mother of God, pray for us sinners, now and at the hour of our death. Amen.

0: holy is his name. His mercy is from age to age to those who fear him.
1: Hail Mary, full of grace, the Lord is with thee. Blessed art thou among women, and blessed is the fruit of thy womb, Jesus.
0: Holy Mary, Mother of God, pray for us sinners, now and at the hour of our death. Amen. He has shown might with his arm, dispersed the arrogant of mind and heart. He has thrown down the rulers from their thrones, but lifted up the lowly.
1: Hail Mary, full of grace, the Lord is with thee. Blessed art thou among women, and blessed is the fruit of thy womb, Jesus.
0: Holy Mary, Mother of God, pray for us sinners, now and at the hour of our death. Amen. The hungry he has filled with good things, the rich he has sent away empty. He has helped Israel his servant, remembering his mercy.
1: Hail Mary, full of grace, the Lord is with thee. Blessed art thou among women, and blessed is the fruit of thy womb, Jesus.
0: Holy Mary, Mother of God, pray for us sinners, now and at the hour of our death. Amen. According to his promise to our fathers, to Abraham, and to his descendants forever. Mary remained with her about 3 months, and then returned to her home.
1: Hail Mary, full of grace, the Lord is with thee. Blessed art thou among women, and blessed is the fruit of thy womb, Jesus.
0: Holy Mary, Mother of God, pray for us sinners, now and at the hour of our death. Amen. Glory be to the Father, and to the Son, and to the Holy Spirit.
1: As it was in the beginning, is now, and ever shall be, world without end. Amen.
2: O my Jesus, forgive us our sins, save us from the fires of hell. Lead all souls into heaven, especially those in most need of thy mercy.
0: The third joyful mystery, the Nativity. Our Father who art in heaven, hallowed be thy name. Thy kingdom come, thy will be done, on earth as it is in heaven.
1: Give us this day our daily bread, and forgive us our trespasses, as we forgive those who trespass against us. And lead us not into temptation, but deliver us from evil. Amen.
0: In those days a decree went out from Caesar Augustus, that the whole world should be enrolled. So all went to be enrolled, each to his own town.
1: Hail Mary, full of grace, the Lord is with thee. Blessed art thou among women, and blessed is the fruit of thy womb, Jesus.
0: Holy Mary, Mother of God, pray for us sinners, now and at the hour of our death. Amen. And Joseph too went up from Galilee, from the town of Nazareth to Judea, to the city of David that is called Bethlehem, because he was of the house and family of David, to be enrolled with Mary, his betrothed, who was with child.
1: Hail Mary, full of grace, the Lord is with thee. Blessed art thou among women, and blessed is the fruit of thy womb, Jesus.
0: Holy Mary, Mother of God, pray for us sinners, now and at the hour of our death. Amen. While they were there, the time came for her to have her child, and she gave birth to her firstborn son. She wrapped him in swaddling clothes and laid him in a manger, because there was no room for them in the inn.
1: Hail Mary, full of grace, the Lord is with thee. Blessed art thou among women, and blessed is the fruit of thy womb, Jesus.
0: Holy Mary, Mother of God, pray for us sinners, now and at the hour of our death. Amen. Now there were shepherds in that region living in the fields, and keeping the night watch over their flock. The angel of the Lord appeared to them, and the glory of the Lord shone around them, and they were struck with great fear.
1: Hail Mary, full of grace, the Lord is with thee. Blessed art thou among women, and blessed is the fruit of thy womb, Jesus.
0: Holy Mary, Mother of God, pray for us sinners, now and at the hour of our death. Amen. The angel said to them, "Do not be afraid, for behold, I proclaim to you good news of great joy that will be for all the people. For today in the city of David, a Savior has been born for you, who is Messiah and Lord. And this will be a sign for you. You will find an infant wrapped in swaddling clothes and lying in a manger."
1: Hail Mary, full of grace, the Lord is with thee. Blessed art thou among women, and blessed is the fruit of thy womb, Jesus.
0: Holy Mary, Mother of God, pray for us sinners, now and at the hour of our death. Amen. And suddenly, there was a multitude of the heavenly host with the angel, praising God and saying, "Glory to God in the highest, and on earth peace to those on whom his favor rests."
1: Hail Mary, full of grace, the Lord is with thee. Blessed art thou among women, and blessed is the fruit of thy womb, Jesus.

0: Jesus.
1: Holy Mary, Mother of God, pray for us sinners, now and at the hour of our death. Amen. When the angels went away from them to heaven, the shepherds said to one another, "Let us go then to Bethlehem to see this thing that has taken place, which the Lord has made known to us."
0: Hail Mary, full of grace, the Lord is with thee. Blessed art thou among women, and blessed is the fruit of thy womb, Jesus.
1: Holy Mary, Mother of God, pray for us sinners, now and at the hour of our death. Amen. So they went in haste and found Mary, and when they saw this, they made known the message that had been told them about this child.
0: Hail Mary, full of grace, the Lord is with thee. Blessed art thou among women, and blessed is the fruit of thy womb, Jesus.
1: Holy Mary, Mother of God, pray for us sinners, now and at the hour of our death. Amen. All who heard it were amazed by what had been told them by the shepherds, and Mary kept all these things, reflecting on them in her heart.
0: Hail Mary, full of grace, the Lord is with thee. Blessed art thou among women, and blessed is the fruit of thy womb, Jesus.
1: Holy Mary, Mother of God, pray for us sinners, now and at the hour of our death. Amen. Then the shepherds returned, glorifying and praising God for all they had heard and seen, just as it had been told to them.
0: Hail Mary, full of grace, the Lord is with thee. Blessed art thou among women, and blessed is the fruit of thy womb, Jesus.
1: Holy Mary, Mother of God, pray for us sinners, now and at the hour of our death. Amen. Glory be to the Father, and to the Son, and to the Holy Spirit.
0: As it was in the beginning, is now, and ever shall be, world without end. Amen.
2: O my Jesus, forgive us our sins, save us from the fires of hell. Lead all souls into heaven, especially those in most need of thy mercy.
1: The fourth joyful mystery, the Presentation. Our Father, who art in heaven, hallowed be thy name. Thy kingdom come, thy will be done, on earth as it is in heaven.
0: Give us this day our daily bread, and forgive us our trespasses, as we forgive those who trespass against us. And lead us not into temptation, but deliver us from evil. Amen.
1: When the days were completed for their purification, according to the law of Moses, they took him up to Jerusalem to present him to the Lord, just as it is written in the law of the Lord, "Every male that opens the womb shall be consecrated to the Lord," and to offer the sacrifice of a pair of turtle doves or two young pigeons, in accordance with the dictate in the law of the Lord.
0: Hail Mary, full of grace, the Lord is with thee. Blessed art thou among women, and blessed is the fruit of thy womb, Jesus.
1: Holy Mary, Mother of God, pray for us sinners, now and at the hour of our death. Amen. Now there was a man in Jerusalem whose name was Simeon. This man was righteous and devout, awaiting the consolation of Israel, and the Holy Spirit was upon him.
0: Hail Mary, full of grace, the Lord is with thee. Blessed art thou among women, and blessed is the fruit of thy womb, Jesus.
1: Holy Mary, Mother of God, pray for us sinners, now and at the hour of our death. Amen. It had been revealed to him by the Holy Spirit that he should not see death before he had seen the Messiah of the Lord.
0: Hail Mary, full of grace, the Lord is with thee. Blessed art thou among women, and blessed is the fruit of thy womb, Jesus.
1: Holy Mary, Mother of God, pray for us sinners, now and at the hour of our death. Amen. He came in the Spirit into the temple, and when the parents brought in the child Jesus to perform the custom of the law in regard to him, he took him into his arms.
0: Hail Mary, full of grace, the Lord is with thee. Blessed art thou among women, and blessed is the fruit of thy womb, Jesus.
1: Holy Mary, Mother of God, pray for us sinners, now and at the hour of our death. Amen. And he blessed God, saying, "Now, Master, you may let your servant go in peace, according to your word."
0: Hail Mary, full of grace, the Lord is with thee. Blessed art thou among women, and blessed is the fruit of thy womb, Jesus.
1: Holy Mary, Mother of God, pray for us sinners, now and at the hour of our death. Amen. For my eyes have seen your salvation, which you prepared in the sight of all the peoples, a light for the revelation to the Gentiles, and the glory for your people Israel.
0: Hail Mary, full of grace, the Lord is with thee. Blessed art thou among women, and blessed is the fruit of thy womb, Jesus.
1: Holy Mary, Mother of God, Pray for us, sinners, now and at the hour of our death. Amen. The child's father and mother were amazed at what was said about him. And Simeon blessed them and said to Mary his mother, Behold, this child is destined for the fall and rise of many in Israel, and to be a sign that will be contradicted.
0: Hail Mary, full of grace, the Lord is with thee. Blessed art thou among women, and blessed is the fruit of thy womb, Jesus.
1: Holy Mary, Mother of God, pray for us sinners, now and at the hour of our death. Amen. And you yourself a sword will pierce, so that the thoughts of many hearts may be revealed.
0: Hail Mary, full of grace, the Lord is with thee. Blessed art thou among women, and blessed is the fruit of thy womb, Jesus.
1: Holy Mary, Mother of God, pray for us sinners, now and at the hour of our death. Amen. There was also a prophetess, Anna, the daughter of Phanuel, of the tribe of Asher. She was advanced in years, having lived 7 years with her husband after her marriage, and then as a widow until she was 84. She never left the temple but worshipped night and day with fasting and prayer.
0: Hail Mary, full of grace, the Lord is with thee. Blessed art thou among women, and blessed is the fruit of thy womb, Jesus.
1: Holy Mary, Mother of God, pray for us sinners, now and at the hour of our death. Amen. And coming forward at that very time, she gave thanks to God and spoke about the child to all who were awaiting the redemption of Jerusalem. When they had fulfilled all the prescriptions of the law of the Lord, they returned to Galilee, to their own town of Nazareth.
0: Hail Mary, full of grace, the Lord is with thee. Blessed art thou among women, and blessed is the fruit of thy womb, Jesus.
1: Holy Mary, Mother of God, pray for us sinners, now and at the hour of our death. Amen. Glory be to the Father, and to the Son, and to the Holy Spirit.
0: As it was in the beginning, is now, and ever shall be, world without end. Amen.
2: O my Jesus, forgive us our sins. Save us from the fires of hell. Lead all souls into heaven, especially those in most need of thy mercy.
1: The fifth joyful mystery, the finding of Jesus in the temple. Our Father who art in heaven, hallowed be thy name. Thy kingdom come, thy will be done, on earth as it is in heaven.
0: Give us this day our daily bread, and forgive us our trespasses, as we forgive those who trespass against us. And lead us not into temptation, but deliver us from evil. Amen.
1: The child grew and became strong, filled with wisdom, and the favor of God was upon him.
0: Hail Mary, full of grace, the Lord is with thee. Blessed art thou among women, and blessed is the fruit of thy womb, Jesus.
1: Holy Mary, Mother of God, pray for us sinners, now and at the hour of our death. Amen. Each year his parents went up to Jerusalem for the feast of Passover, and when he was 12 years old, they went up according to festival custom.
0: Hail Mary, full of grace, the Lord is with thee. Blessed art thou among women, and blessed is the fruit of thy womb, Jesus.
1: Holy Mary, Mother of God, pray for us sinners, now and at the hour of our death. Amen. After they had completed its days, as they were returning, the boy Jesus remained behind in Jerusalem, but his parents did not know it.
0: Hail Mary, full of grace, the Lord is with thee. Blessed art thou among women, and blessed is the fruit of thy womb, Jesus.
1: Holy Mary, Mother of God, pray for us sinners, now and at the hour of our death. Amen. Thinking that he was in the caravan, they journeyed for a day and looked for him among their relatives and acquaintances, but not finding him, they returned to Jerusalem to look for him.
0: Hail Mary, full of grace, the Lord is with thee. Blessed art thou among women, and blessed is the fruit of thy womb, Jesus.
1: Holy Mary, Mother of God, pray for us sinners, now and at the hour of our death. Amen. After 3 days, they found him in the temple, sitting in the midst of the teachers, listening to them and asking them questions.
0: Hail Mary, full of grace, the Lord is with thee. Blessed art thou among women, and blessed is the fruit of thy womb, Jesus.
1: Holy Mary, Mother of God, pray for us sinners, now and at the hour of our death. Amen. And all who heard him were astounded at his understanding and his answers.
0: Hail Mary, full of grace, the Lord is with thee. Blessed art thou among women, and blessed is the fruit of thy womb, Jesus.
1: Holy Mary, Mother of God, pray for us sinners, now and at the hour of our death. Amen. When his parents saw him, they were astonished, And his mother said to him, Son, why have you done this to us? Your father and I have been looking for you with great anxiety.
0: Hail Mary, full of grace, the Lord is with thee. Blessed art thou among women, and blessed is the fruit of thy womb, Jesus.
1: Holy Mary, Mother of God, pray for us sinners, now and at the hour of our death. Amen. And he said to them, Why were you looking for me? Did you not know that I must be in my Father's house? But they did not understand what he said to them.
0: Hail Mary, full of grace, the Lord is with thee. Blessed art thou among women, and blessed is the fruit of thy womb, Jesus.
1: Holy Mary, Mother of God, pray for us sinners, now and at the hour of our death. Amen. He went down with them and came to Nazareth, and was obedient to them, and his mother kept all these things in her heart.
0: Hail Mary, full of grace, the Lord is with thee. Blessed art thou among women, and blessed is the fruit of thy womb, Jesus.
1: Holy Mary, Mother of God, pray for us sinners, now and at the hour of our death. Amen. And Jesus advanced in wisdom and age and favor before God and man.
0: Hail Mary, full of grace, the Lord is with thee. Blessed art thou among women, and blessed is the fruit of thy womb, Jesus.
1: Holy Mary, Mother of God, pray for us sinners, now and at the hour of our death. Amen. Glory be to the Father, and to the Son, and to the Holy Spirit.
0: As it was in the beginning, is now, and ever shall be, world without end. Amen.
2: O my Jesus, forgive us our sins, save us from the fires of hell. Lead all souls into heaven, especially those in most need of thy mercy.
0: Hail, Holy Queen, Mother of Mercy, our life, our sweetness, and our hope. To thee do we cry, poor banished children of Eve. To thee do we send up our sighs, mourning and weeping in this valley of tears. Turn then, most gracious Advocate, thine eyes of mercy upon us, and after this our exile, show unto us the blessed fruit of thy womb, Jesus. O clement, O loving, O sweet Virgin Mary,
1: pray for us, O Holy Mother of God,
0: that we may be made worthy of the promises of Christ.
1: In the name of the Father, and of the Son, and of the Holy Spirit.
0: Amen.
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0: 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Today, Father Mike reminds us of the big picture, why it's important to read Scripture. Meditating on the Word of God gives us a biblical worldview, a lens with which we can understand our purpose and destiny.
1: Hi, my name is Father Mike Schmitz, and you're listening to The Bible in a Year, where we encounter God's voice and live life through the lens of Scripture. Using the Great Adventure Bible timeline, we'll read all the way from Genesis to Revelation, discovering how the story of salvation unfolds and how we fit into that story today. The Great Adventure Bible timeline was developed by Jeff Cavins and is provided by Ascension, who produced and funded this program. It is day 157. We are on day 4 of our second messianic checkpoint through the Gospel of St. Mark. We're reading the Gospel of Mark chapters 7 and 8. We're also praying Psalm 23, which is going to sound familiar to many of you. Psalm 23 today. I know I say this too often, but gosh, what a gift. For 157 days, you have opened your heart and opened your mind to God's Word. And it's not small. It is not a small thing. And so here we are reading from the Gospel of Mark chapters 7 and 8 and praying Psalm 23. The Gospel of St. Mark, chapter 7. The Tradition of the Elders. Now when the Pharisees gathered together to him, with some of the scribes who had come from Jerusalem, they saw that some of his disciples ate with hands defiled, that is, unwashed. For the Pharisees and all the Jews do not eat unless they wash their hands, observing the tradition of the elders. And when they come from the marketplace, they do not eat unless they purify themselves. And there are many other traditions which they observe, the washing of cups and pots and vessels of bronze. And the Pharisees and the scribes asked him, "Why do your disciples not live according to the tradition of the elders, but eat with hands defiled?" And he said to them, "Well did Isaiah prophesy of you hypocrites, as it is written, 'This people honors me with their lips, but their heart is far from me. In vain do they worship me, teaching as doctrines the precepts of men. You leave the commandment of God and hold fast the tradition of men.'" And he said to them, "You have a fine way of rejecting the commandment of God in order to keep your tradition. For Moses said, 'Honor your father and your mother,' and 'He who speaks evil of father or mother, let him surely die.' But you say, 'If a man tells his father or his mother, what you would have gained from me is korban, that is, given to God,' then you no longer permit him to do anything for his father or mother, thus making void the word of God through your tradition which you hand on. And many such things you do." And he called the people to him again and said to them, "Hear me, all of you, and understand. There is nothing outside a man which by going into him can defile him, but the things which come out of a man are what defile him." And when he had entered the house and left the people, his disciples asked him about the parable, and he said to them, "Then are you also without understanding? Do you not see that whatever goes into a man from outside cannot defile him, since it enters not his heart, but his stomach, and so passes on? Thus he declared all foods clean. And he said, 'What comes out of a man is what defiles a man. For from within, out of the heart of man, come evil thoughts, fornication, theft, murder, adultery, coveting, wickedness, deceit, licentiousness, envy, slander, pride, foolishness. All these evil things come from within, and they defile a man.'" The Syrophoenician woman's faith. And from there he arose and went away to the region of Tyre and Sidon. And he entered a house and would not have anyone know it, yet he could not be hidden. But immediately a woman whose little daughter was possessed by an unclean spirit heard of him and came and fell down at his feet. Now the woman was a Greek, a Syrophoenician by birth, and she begged him to cast the demon out of her daughter. And he said to her, "Let the children first be fed, for it is not right to take the children's bread and throw it to the dogs." But she answered him, "Yes, Lord, yet even the dogs under the table eat the children's crumbs." And he said to her, "For saying this, you may go your way. The demon has left your daughter." And she went home and found the child lying in bed and the demon gone. Jesus cures a deaf man. Then he returned from the region of Tyre and went through Sidon to the Sea of Galilee, through the region of the Decapolis. And they brought to him a man who was deaf and had an impediment in his speech. And they begged him to lay his hands upon him. And taking him aside from the multitude privately, he put his fingers into his ears. And he spat and touched his tongue. And looking up to heaven, he sighed and said to him, Ephphatha, that is, be opened. And his ears were opened, his tongue was released, and he spoke plainly. And he charged them to tell no one, but the more he charged them, the more zealously they proclaimed it. And they were astonished beyond measure, saying, He has done all things well. He even makes the deaf hear and the mute speak. Chapter 8. Feeding the 4,000. In those days, when again a great crowd had gathered, and they had nothing to eat, he called his disciples to him and said to them, I have compassion on the crowd. Because they have been with me now 3 days and have nothing to eat. And if I send them away hungry to their homes, they will faint on the way. And some of them have come a long way. And his disciples answered him, How can one feed these men with bread here in the desert? And he asked them, How many loaves have you? They said, Seven. And he commanded the crowd to sit down on the ground. And he took the 7 loaves, and having given thanks, he broke them and gave them to his disciples to set before the people. And they set them before the crowd. And they had a few small fish, and having blessed them, he commanded that these also should be set before them. And they ate, and were satisfied, and they took up the broken pieces left over, 7 baskets full. And there were about 4,000 people, and he sent them away. And immediately he got into a boat with his disciples, and went to the district of Dalmanutha. The demand for a sign. The Pharisees came, and began to argue with him, seeking from him a sign from heaven to test him. And he sighed deeply in his spirit and said, Why does this generation seek a sign? Truly, I say to you, no sign shall be given to this generation. And he left them, and getting into the boat again, he departed to the other side. The leaven of the Pharisees and of Herod. Now they had forgotten to bring bread, and they had only 1 loaf with them in the boat. And he cautioned them, saying, Take heed, beware of the leaven of the Pharisees and the leaven of Herod. And they discussed it with one another, saying, We have no bread. And being aware of it, Jesus said to them, Why do you discuss the fact that you have no bread? Do you not yet perceive or understand? Are your hearts hardened? Having eyes, do you not see? And having ears, do you not hear? And do you not remember? When I broke the 5 loaves for the 5,000, how many baskets full of broken pieces did you take up? They said to him, 12. And the 7 for the 4,000, how many baskets full of broken pieces did you take up? And they said to him, 7. And he said to them, Do you not yet understand? Jesus cures a blind man at Bethsaida. And they came to Bethsaida, and some people brought to him a blind man and begged him to touch him. And he took the blind man by the hand and led him out of the village. And when he had spit on his eyes and laid his hands upon him, he asked him, Do you see anything? And he looked up and said, I see men, but they look like trees walking. Then again he laid his hands upon his eyes, and he looked intently and was restored and saw everything clearly. And he sent him away to his home, saying, Do not even enter the village. Peter's declaration that Jesus is the Christ. And Jesus went on with his disciples to the villages of Caesarea Philippi. And on the way he asked his disciples, Who do men say that I am? And they told him, John the Baptist, and others Elijah, and others one of the prophets. And he asked them, But who do you say that I am? Peter answered him, You are the Christ. And he charged them to tell no one about him. Jesus foretells his death and resurrection. And he began to teach them that the Son of Man must suffer many things, and be rejected by the elders and the chief priests and the scribes, and be killed, and after 3 days rise again. And he said this plainly, and Peter took him and began to rebuke him. But turning and seeing his disciples, he rebuked Peter and said, Get behind me, Satan, for you are not on the side of God, but of men. And he called to him the multitude with his disciples and said to them, If any man would come after me, let him deny himself and take up his cross and follow me. For whoever would save his life will lose it, and whoever loses his life for my sake and the gospel's will save it. For what does it profit a man to gain the whole world and forfeit his life? For what can a man give in return for his life? For whoever is ashamed of me and of my words in this adulterous and sinful generation, of him will the Son of Man also be ashamed when he comes in the glory of his Father with the holy angels. Psalm 23, The Divine Shepherd, a Psalm of David. The Lord is my shepherd. I shall not want. He makes me lie down in green pastures. He leads me beside still waters. He restores my soul. He leads me in paths of righteousness for his name's sake. Even though I walk through the valley of the shadow of death, I fear no evil, for you are with me. Your rod and your staff, they comfort me. You prepare a table before me in the presence of my enemies. You anoint my head with oil. My cup overflows. Surely goodness and mercy shall follow me all the days of my life, and I shall dwell in the house of the Lord forever. Father in heaven, we give you praise, and we thank you. We thank you so much for being our divine shepherd, our good shepherd. Thank you so much for being the one who guides us, especially as we walk through the valley of the shadow of death. Lord God, that is what this world is. That's what life is. It is known as the veil of tears. It is known as the valley of the shadow of death. And yet, we can say, like David, I fear no evil. Why? Because you're with me. Because you are with us. Your rod and your staff, they comfort us. And Lord God, you can only be our good shepherd, really, if we are your sheep, if we allow you to direct us, if we allow you to guide us, if we allow you to protect us. But when we go wandering away from you, then not only are we left alone, not only are we vulnerable, not only are we in the valley of the shadow of death with no protection, we know that even then you come in search of us. David didn't know this. The ancient patriarchs, the prophets, they didn't know this as clearly as we know this, because Lord God, through your son, Jesus Christ, you revealed that you're the one who seeks out the lost sheep. You're the one who, when we do wander, you go in pursuit of us, desperately seeking us, because you have declared that for whatever reason, you love us and you pursue us even when we wander far from you. So Lord God, pursue us now. If we've wandered, pursue us like the good shepherd that you are, and lead us back so that we may dwell in the house of the Lord forever, all the days of our lives. In Jesus' name we pray. Amen. In the name of the Father and of the Son and of the Holy Spirit. Amen. Okay. Gosh, man. Oh, man. We have this, the Gospel of Mark. Again, so good. Have you been counting how many times he's noted immediately? So it's not just Jesus who moves immediately. It's the woman who moves immediately. It's the people who ask things immediately. And so here we are, the urgency, the quickness of all the characters in the Gospel of Mark, because they realize, they know that here is the kingdom on earth right now. Jesus is with them. So let's dive into this. In chapter 7, we have this teaching of Jesus where he talks about how the Pharisees are watching him, and they notice that his disciples do not wash their hands on coming from the market or wash their hands before they eat. Now, this is not a matter of sanitation. This is not a matter of cleanliness. This is a matter of ritual purity, right? So if we remember back in the Old Testament, we have, if you're serving at the altar, then you would wash your hands in a certain way. You'd have ritual purity. Now, if that's a good thing for the altar, the thought would go, if that's good for the worship of God in the temple, well, then we all should do this. If it's good for the priests, those who are serving in the temple of God, to purify themselves before they undertake these tasks, then yeah, that'd be great for us to do. And so it's not a bad initial thought, but that's where the thought comes from, is okay, the priests are commanded to do this before they worship. Let's all do this before we eat, because it's a sign of, like, even this eating is a worship. You know, so keep in mind, this is not a bad idea, but it's been distorted, right? It's been distorted to have it be the situation where I've done these things on the outside. I don't have to do the work on the inside. I've transformed my behavior on the outside, but my heart interiorly has not been converted. And that's the distinction. The distinction that Jesus continually makes is the distinction not of you're doing these things on the outside that's bad. It's you're doing these things on the outside without having your inside being conformed to what those things on the outside were meant to do. Now, there is some things that are bad, and he points this out. He says, you have a fine way of rejecting the commandment of God in order to keep your tradition. For example, the commandment is honor your father and your mother. And yet you would say that no, that whatever help I would give to my mom and dad is now korban, which means dedicated to God. So the idea would be this. It is your responsibility. It's our responsibilities to take care of our aged parents. Like, that's a given. That is so clear through the Bible. That is so clear in the teachings of God, that it's our responsibility, if we're to the degree that we're able, to take care of our aging or aged parents, right? Take care of those who are vulnerable, particularly those to whom we're related, particularly those who cared for us in our youths. So we are connected. We have to take care of each other. But what people were doing back in the day is they were saying, well, here's what I've done. is whatever money I would have spent to take care of my parents, I'm dedicating that to God. And so, mom and dad, here, rather than care for you in your old age, you can know that there's an endowment that's been made in your name over at the temple. Like, that kind of idea is so I don't have to care for you now because I've made this donation to the temple, but it's in your name. And so I get to basically exempt myself from the work of serving, from the work of taking care of the commandment and fulfilling that commandment of caring for one's parents. So that's, hopefully we can understand that's the key that Jesus is saying. And he says, you do many things like this. There's a lot of things that God was very, very clear about the fact that this is what I'm calling you to do. And you're going to do a version of that. But the version of that is actually a way to avoid doing the thing that God has asked us to do. And that's a thing that all of us continue to struggle with, whether that's a church tradition or a church discipline or a thing we just even interiorly end up doing, is we could say, okay, I know that the right thing to do is for me to, let's go back to parents. If you have your parents who are living, it might be a situation where actually, you know, the right thing to do, maybe it's not necessarily provide for their care who knows, whatever your situation is, circumstances, it might actually be that they need nursing staff. That might be a necessity, that kind of a thing. But maybe it's, I could drive to visit my mom and dad, call up one of my parents and just spend time with them on the phone. Well, that's fine. I know that that's probably what they would appreciate the most, might actually help them the most, but you know, I'd rather do something else. So I'll do this other thing and say that we'll call it good. And again, we do that with our spiritual lives. We do that when it comes to taking care of family, taking care of each other. We always have ability to substitute something we're not actually called to do instead of the thing we're actually called to do. And so Jesus is pointing that out and indicting all of us when we are tempted to do that. Now, moving on, here is the story again in chapter 7 about the Syrophoenician woman's faith, which can be troubling to a lot of us, because here is Jesus, who not only, she has this woman, Syrophoenician, right? So Syrophoenician simply means that, she's from the region of Tyre, and she's a Greek, so she's not a Jew, but she's from the same region of Jesus as Jesus. So this is simply she belongs to a different religion, and she's not necessarily the same bloodline as the Jewish people. But it's not necessarily it's not a matter of her being a woman. It's not a matter of her being a foreigner. It's a matter of her not being Jewish. And this is the big, big key, because it seems like, my gosh, Jesus is not necessarily the kindest to her, in apparently, at least. Because why? She has a daughter who is possessed by a demon. And she says, the demon from my daughter. And Jesus says to her, let the children be fed first, for it's not right to take the children's bread and throw it to the dogs. Now, you could say, wait, did he just call her a dog? And in some ways we'd say, I mean, yes, but also no, because in our translation, it just says dogs. And we recognize that dogs could be a really big insult. Our dogs could be a descriptor. What I mean by descriptor is, he doesn't say you are a dog. What he says is, it is not right to take the children's bread and throw it to the dogs. Dogs, in this case, is actually a Greek word that means puppies, or means like the pets. It's a word for pets, beloved pets, in fact. And he's saying, you know, when it comes to who gets fed in the household, we have pets and we love them. We have children and we love them more. And so who gets the food first? Well, if it's between the children and the pets, the children get fed first. And so he's not insulting her as much as he's describing what he's about to do. Because why? Jesus came to save the Jews first. And this has to be the case. It's not the Jews exclusively. And that is absolutely clear, abundantly clear from the way Jesus speaks and the way Jesus acts. He regularly goes out to those who are outside the community of the Jews, but he also emphasizes so, so clearly that salvation in John's gospel, right, in chapter 4, is from the Jews. But salvation for the whole world through the Jews, right? Salvation for the whole world, for everyone, including the Syrophoenician woman and her daughter. But it's actually going to come from the fulfillment of everything we've been reading, everything that the Jewish people have been living in the Old Covenant, in the Old Testament. And so he doesn't say, I didn't come for you. He says, listen, first for the Jews and then you. And what's so good is that the woman, even though Jesus basically essentially sounds like he's saying no, she persists, and she persists in humility. It's amazing. She says, yes, she agrees. Like, yeah, I get it. We're not the children of the household, but I know something about you. I know that you come from God, and I know something about God because of you Jewish people. And that is that God has a love for all of his, all those who belong to him. And so even the dogs under the table eat the children's crumbs. And Jesus is just so, I mean, this is the contest between humility and entitlement. She doesn't come to Jesus with any sense of entitlement. She doesn't say, I deserve to be fed. My child deserves to be healed. She simply says, I know you can. Please, will you? And he says, I came for the Jews first. Yes, I know. But I trust that you have enough left over. I trust that in your goodness, you will let that abundance overflow. Give us some of the overflow. And it's so, so powerful because her humility just is, it moves us. Because this is, we have to realize, most of us listening to these scriptures aren't Jews by birth. We're not Jews by our history or by our pedigree. We're Gentiles. We're her. And that's how we approach God too. We don't approach God with the idea of, I deserve this, or you owe it to me. We approach God with this no sense of entitlement. I do not deserve your grace. We are all simply just recipients of God's free gift that he did not have to give to us. And that is why the story of the Syrophoenician woman's faith is us. So I can't approach God with pride. I can't approach God with entitlement. I always approach God like this woman because she's us and I don't deserve any of this. But God, I'm going to persist. I'm going to keep asking because I know I don't deserve it, but I know your heart, and your heart is you want all good things. You want to heal. You want to feed. You want to make us your own. And that's exactly what Jesus does. Now, moving on, there's a couple quick notes. We have Jesus curing a deaf man and Jesus curing a blind man. Both times, Jesus touches these two individuals in order to heal them. And this is the power of what we believe is the power of the sacraments, right? Is that Tertullian said this in the first couple of centuries of the church. He says that the flesh is the hinge of salvation, that actual grace, like real, the God's very life, is imparted to us through stuff, like through matter, through the material world, that the material world on its own is good as it is. But God actually communicates his spirit. He communicates his grace through the flesh, through the material world. I mean, this is actually the exact reason for the incarnation, right? The incarnation of God himself becomes one of us, becomes incarnated, becomes enfleshed. Why? Because God could have said, I declare you all saved. He could have just said it with his word. He could have just breathed the word. He could have just thought a thought and we could be saved. But he brought us salvation through his body, through his life, death, and resurrection. And then we receive salvation through our bodies as well. That through baptism, water is poured on us, or we are submerged in water and actually does something. Through the sacraments, we're fed by the very body and blood of Jesus through stuff, right? Through bread and wine that has become his body and blood. And so here, when Jesus cures a deaf man, when he cures the blind man, he touches them. He uses spit, he uses his fingers. And that there's the sense of the flesh is the hinge of salvation, that real spiritual grace is given to us through actual material things. Now, the material things on their own, again, aren't powerful. It is God's grace working through them. And that's so, so powerful. Moving on. Well, you know, we can talk about the feeding the 4,000. I do not want to take up too much more of your time because, you know, only three chapters today, and yet here we are. But the feeding of the 4,000, this is not a repeat of the feeding of the 5,000. There is something slightly different about this one. Well, I mean, there's a couple of things different that are important to note. I want to note one thing. And that one thing is, last time Jesus said, what do we have to eat? Well, this small boy here has 5 loaves and 2 fish. In this case, Jesus asks his disciples, how many loaves have you? So he's asking them to give their own food. What do you have? Okay, give that now. Before it was, what can you find, right? Well, the young boy, 5 loaves, 2 fish. In this case, all right, how much do you have? And so there's this invitation to offer your own food. We talked about this before. We give God what we have and he takes it, he blesses it, and he distributes it, gives it back to us so we can use it for his glory. We can use it for the people around us. But in this case, it's even more personal. It is your own food. And he reminds them of this. And this is the thing, the disciples and ourselves, we forget so quickly. They forget, we forget so quickly. And Jesus even says, you don't understand. He said, what about the 5 loaves for the 5,000? How many baskets full? What about 7 loaves for the 4,000? How many baskets for? And he's like, you don't yet understand? Are your hearts hardened? Do you not remember? And that's the plight every one of us has, is God can do all these things in our lives. He can reveal himself in so many powerful ways. And then we just simply go on to the next thing and forget. That's one of the reasons why I know so many people, when we're listening to the Bible here, you're taking down notes And you're writing these things down so you do not forget. In fact, there was a man who had written to me. It was maybe in the first 2 months of this, first 60 days of us going through this. He had one line of a takeaway for every single day. And it was day one, this is the thing I take away. Day two, this is the thing I take away. Because he knew himself and he knew that just like the disciples, he would also forget. And so here we are. Lastly, last thing is, we're going to talk about this more deeply when we get to the next messianic checkpoint, which is Matthew's gospel. But Jesus brings his disciples to Caesarea Philippi, and he asks the question, who do men say that I am? And they say all across the board, John the Baptist, Elijah, one of the prophets. How do you say, who do you say that I am? And Peter answers, you're the Christ. Then later on, Jesus says, okay, yes, and the Son of Man must suffer many things, be rejected by the elders and the chief priests and the scribes, and be killed, and after 3 days, rise again. And he said this plainly. And now, yes, we have the rebuke of Peter, which we can talk about next time. He said, get behind me, Satan. You know, Satan is the accuser. It's the obstacle. You're being a stumbling block to me. You're not thinking as God does, but as human beings do. This is what he's saying to Peter. Yes, Peter is an obstacle in this way because he is rebuking Jesus. Imagine rebuking your rabbi. Imagine that rabbi being God himself. Think again, Peter. But here is Peter saying that that can't happen. God forbid that this would happen to you. Again, we'll talk about this more in Matthew chapter 16. But here, Jesus is making it very clear. Yes, that is who I am. I am the Messiah. I am the Christ. And the Son of Man must suffer many things, be rejected by the elders, chief priests, and the scribes, be killed, 3 days, rise again. And then he goes on so clearly. And if you would come after me, then you have to deny yourself and take up your cross and follow me. And this is so, so important. Especially for our day and age. You know, the whole point of this Bible in a year is, as I said yesterday or the day before, we're trying to get a biblical worldview. And the biblical worldview is that the disciples of Jesus are going to suffer for the sake of Jesus. We are not going to fit in to the world. Goes on to say, whoever is ashamed of me and of my words in this adulterous and sinful generation, of him will the Son of Man also be ashamed. And you think how many times our culture, our world, thinks that what we believe as Christians is backwards, is outdated, is just ignore it. And how many times as Christians in our world are we tempted to go more with the world than we are with Jesus? And this is so critical for us because we don't live in a Christian world. We live in a post-Christian world. When we lived in a Christian world, when most of at least the West was Christianized and people around us were more or less at least kind of believed and looked at the world in a similar way, then yeah, it wasn't necessarily difficult or you wouldn't risk anything necessarily by saying, oh no, I believe what the Bible teaches. I believe what Jesus teaches about this, that, or the other issue. But in a world that has left those things behind, man, you have families who no longer talk to each other because some of the members of the families believe what the world teaches and some members of the family believe what God teaches. And so this is so, so critical that Jesus is saying, okay, this is the deal. I'm going to suffer greatly. I'm going to suffer from people that should have actually recognized me first. I'm going to suffer. I'm going to be overwhelmed by death. I'm going to be crucified. And you, if you're going to follow me, you also will follow that path. This is the invitation and the conditions for discipleship. And we can't belong to Jesus without that. We can't belong to Jesus without it. And no amount of trying to change what he has said, no amount of trying to change what the church has always taught is ever going to help. What's going to help is grace. What's going to help is courage. What's going to help is that biblical worldview that we're all praying for and listening to these words of God for, is that hopefully not only will our worldview be shaped by a biblical lens, but also our hearts will be sharpened. Our hearts will become strengthened. Our hearts will be more courageous so that we can boldly and lovingly proclaim Christ to a world that has forgotten who he is. So we need prayers. We need to pray for each other. We need to pray for ourselves. And I'm praying for you. Please, please pray for me. My name is Father Mike. I cannot wait to see you tomorrow. God bless.

0: That was day 157 of Bible in a Year with Father Mike Schmitz. 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Here's an example.
1: Will my desires be satisfied? And that's a one-word answer, Jesus. Because at the heart of every desire is our desire for Jesus and everything that he promises us. So the answer is yes, and the answer is Jesus.
0: That was a short video called The Answer to Your Desires with Sister Mary Grace from the Ascension Presents YouTube channel. 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
2: 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Filling the airwaves across Tampa Bay with faith since 1986. Happy 40th anniversary. This is How We See It, a look at issues that impact our faith and community. For the next few minutes, we'll explore topics with people who are making a difference in our world.
3: Welcome to another visit with Bishop Gregory Parks. I'm John Morris. Bishop, it's great to see you.
4: John, always good to be with you.
3: Summer rains have started. Thank goodness we needed it.
4: Summer rains are coming now in the afternoon and early evening, so we can expect that almost every day. But the other good thing that's happening with school letting out for the summer is I think traffic's going to be a little bit lighter here in the Tampa Bay area.
3: I'm already starting to see it, and there's more parking spots where the radio station is at Christ the King Catholic Church. I have a little more choice of where I want to park now that school's out for our Catholic schools.
4: And on that point, I hope that all of our students and teachers and staff have a wonderful and restful summer, and that they come back in August refreshed and ready to start a new year.
3: Well, speaking of summer, do you have any summer plans?
4: I do. My schedule remains pretty busy as a bishop until early to mid-June. I think my last confirmation that I have is in the middle of June. We have the bishop's meeting in June, early June, over in Orlando. But then I get some time off, actually. The rest of the summer, July and August, are pretty quiet for me. I mean, I'm still busy, active, coming into the office, parish events. But it's definitely more of a downtime. So I do get the chance to go away. Some of our listeners may know I enjoy going on cruises very much, probably my favorite vacation. So I have a couple of those planned this summer, both on my own, as well as one with a group of friends, priest friends that I've been traveling with for 25 years. Wow.
3: Nice reunion. We experienced Memorial Weekend, and as this airs, it's been about a week and a half since Spirit FM celebrated their 40th anniversary. Of course, you were there to celebrate, and we had a pretty good turnout at the Mass.
4: What a day of joy. You know, you could just feel the excitement in the air and just the gratitude of the people that were there who attended. My honor and pleasure to celebrate the Mass and to preach. I spoke a little bit about the history of the station, the fact that Bishop Thomas Larkin, the first bishop of our diocese, had this vision to bring to life a radio station, primarily, I think, in some ways, for those who are shut in or unable to attend their local parishes, that they might be able to participate in the Mass by means of radio, but then also as a means of evangelization and spreading the news here in our diocese.
3: The Spirit FM was created as WBVM in 1986, radio was a big deal. So was television, broadcast television. Cable was on a strong move. I think even the national bishops were trying to create a television network, so to speak. EWTN eventually was formed. But now, with all of the proliferation of social media, how priorities have changed with people consuming information?
4: It sure has. And one of the other things I mentioned in my homily was we really don't know how many lives have been touched because of that media and because of this radio ministry. But I said, God knows. God knows how many lives, how many hearts have been touched, how many people encouraged during a difficult moment or season in their life. And that's really been the blessing, the fruit of this ministry, which, John, you have been involved with for now, I think, over 30 years. And you spoke a little bit about that and how it has profoundly changed your life and your life of faith.
3: Sure, absolutely. I would never have thought I would become Catholic. I raised my kids Catholic. My life has been changed, and I know other people that have worked there and that have experienced. I mean, even just today here at the Pastoral Center, I met some people that were, I didn't know them. They just came up and told me what a huge fans they were of Spirit FM and how their lives have been really impacted and the joy that it brings them every day. So really edifying to know that, you know, we are doing a little bit of God's work.
4: And I would just say, finally, that one of the other things I did was to thank all the benefactors of Spirit FM. Could not have done this over these 40 years without the prayers, but also the financial support of our listeners and all those who love Spirit FM. So I just ask our listeners, whenever they hear a request or one of our campaigns to raise some funds for the station, that you might open your hearts and give generously so that this good work and ministry might continue.
3: Amen. And, you know, we had a good turnout of clergy at that event, and our numbers grew officially in the diocese by two as we record this today, May 27th. Two priests were incarnated into our diocese.
4: Yeah, so it was a great day here at the Pastoral Center. First of all, what is incarnation? It comes from the Latin word cardo, C-A-R-D-O, which means hinge. And of course, as I mentioned, we know a hinge on a door attaches the door to the door frame, to the wall. And it's the same with a priest. When they're incarnated, they become attached or permanently part of a diocese or a religious community. So these two priests today, Father Andrew Burns, currently serving at the Cathedral of St. Jude the Apostle here in St. Petersburg, and then Father Francisco Hernandez, who is currently a parochial vicar at St. Paul Parish in Tampa. They both became incarnated by taking the oath of fidelity, placing their right hand on the book of the Gospels, and then signing off on that. And then I welcome them, you know, warmly on behalf of our diocese now as permanent priests of our diocese.
3: You mentioned the term free agents in your talk. Priests don't typically come and go like that, do they?
4: No. In fact, the Code of Canon Law, which is the law of the church, says explicitly that we can't have any, the Latin word would be vagi, V-A-G-I, but we can't have any priests that are just kind of wandering around but unaffiliated with either a diocese or a religious order community. You always have to be, again, incarnated or attached in some way to a particular community. Doesn't mean that you can't move, as these two priests did today. One was ordained a priest for the Diocese of Caguas in Puerto Rico, and Father Burns was originally ordained for the Diocese of Paterson in New Jersey. But in their life and ministry, for various reasons, discerned that God was now calling them to serve here in St. Petersburg.
3: When a new diocese is created, i.e., the Diocese of St. Petersburg, I believe, broke away from the Diocese of St. Augustine to become St. Petersburg, when that happened, automatically all of the priests that lived within the five-county region became Diocese of St. Petersburg priests, not necessarily Diocese of St. Augustine. Do they have to go through the same process?
4: I don't think they do. I think probably the Vatican decree, which is issued when a new diocese is formed, I believe would give provision for all the priests geographically located within the new diocese would automatically become incarnated.
3: Sure.
4: That's my understanding. So when we, the Diocese of Venice was formed just south of our diocese, some of our priests were serving now in the Diocese of Venice from, I believe it's Manatee County southward,
3: right,
4: all the way down to Naples and even south of there, Marco Island. All those priests would have then become part of the Diocese of Venice.
3: Yeah, I was just thinking about Monsignor Mauck, who passed away recently, Monsignor Higgins. A lot of the old guard, I'll call, that have since passed on were originally those diocesan St. Augustine priests. And who knows down the road, when a diocese is created, not only do the priests become newly priests of that new diocese, but even the properties and the parishes themselves become that as well.
4: They do. So any property that, again, geographically is located within the boundaries of the new diocese would then be under the control of the new bishop. The titles, the deeds for the various church properties and school typically are deeded in the name of the bishop. though if the parish or school has paid for them and legitimately acquired them, according to canon law, they're the property of the parish or the school. But nevertheless, the bishop's name is still on the deeds.
3: Right. That's why things are like, instead of Bishop Gregory Parks, they might just be Bishop of St. Petersburg, like our FCC license, in fact.
4: Yeah, and yes, and in fact, believe it or not, I still get text messages, certainly weekly, almost daily, asking if I would like to sell property up in the Diocese of Pensacola, Tallahassee.
3: Really?
4: from when I was bishop up there. I guess those deeds have not been formally changed, and I think my name is still on some of them.
3: Right. For the new priests that are just been incarnated, what does that mean? Does it mean much for our diocese? I mean, they are.

0: So there's more of a permanence that's formed with that priest. Doesn't mean that they're never going to be moved to a new parish assignment, but it does mean that they, for the most part, will always remain a priest of our diocese.
1: I would think, too, if I'm a priest in the Diocese of New Jersey, and this is from a temporal standpoint, I have to get health insurance or go through that kind of thing. That could be a hassle because each diocese has different insurance plans, and I just think that would be there would be a financial burden versus just moving here and making it permanent.
0: Yeah, and I would say our diocese, thanks to the generosity of our people, we take very good care of our priests and provide them with excellent health insurance coverage as well as other benefits. They get a salary. So, I mean, they're well cared for it. And again, that's thanks to the generosity of our people.
1: Well, just down south of us across the bridge, the Diocese of Venice has been blessed with a new soon-to-be bishop.
0: That's right. The news came recently that the Holy Father, Pope Leo, has accepted the retirement of current Bishop Frank Duane, who has served in the Diocese of Venice for about 20 years and has named Father, now Bishop-elect, Emilio Biosca Aguero, who is a Franciscan Capuchin priest and now is bishop-elect of the Diocese of Venice. He will be ordained a bishop, since he's not already a bishop, will be ordained a bishop and installed in Venice Diocese on July the 11th. So that'll be his date of ordination, and I hope to be there.
1: And I know that you mentioned off mic that you haven't had the opportunity to meet him yet. Have you talked with others about what he's like?
0: No, he's kind of an unknown here, of course, in the state of Florida. He's been serving up in the Northeast or Mid-Atlantic, I believe, before being named bishop here. Mm-hmm. I look forward to getting to know him as soon as possible. But I would just say that I watched his press conference when he was introduced for the first time. Seems like a very holy man, a very prayerful man, thoughtful in terms of his responses to the questions he was asked. Maybe a little more on the serious side, but I'm sure he has a good sense of humor as well. So I look forward to getting to know him and welcoming him as a brother bishop here in Florida.
1: For our listeners that don't know, when you mentioned he was a Capuchin Franciscan, when we see priests, sometimes they're wearing brown robes versus the traditional black. That's just a sign of their call.
0: Yeah, this is, as our listeners may know, the Franciscan order particularly has different branches of it that have developed over the years. So you have the Capuchins, you have the Conventuals, you have the TORs. So there's different communities. And then the lay branch, which is the third order regular. So they're all Franciscans, and they embrace that spirituality of St. Francis of Assisi. But how they live out their vocation can be a little bit different depending on which particular community they're a part of.
1: Recently, word came that Bishop John Ricard, who was the former Bishop of Pensacola, Tallahassee, who you succeeded, passed away. Did you know Bishop Ricard?
0: I got to know him a little bit before I was ordained a bishop. I would occasionally say hello to him at the seminary when we were there for Board of Trustees meetings. And then, of course, I was named as his successor in the Diocese of Pensacola, Tallahassee in 2012. He had already retired at that time and was living up in Washington, D.C. at the Josephite Seminary, which is the community, the order he was a part of, the Josephites. And he did attend my ordination in Pensacola when I was ordained a bishop on June 5th, 2012. He surprised us by being there. We weren't expecting him, but it was a wonderful surprise to have him there. And then over the years, he didn't travel back to Pensacola frequently. But I would speak with him on the phone on occasion, either about diocesan business or just to see how he was doing.
1: Was he the first bishop of that area?
0: No, the first bishop was Bishop Rene Gracita, who, by the way, just passed away as well.
1: Oh, I didn't know that.
0: He was the founding bishop of Pensacola, Tallahassee in 1975 when it was first formed. But then he was transferred out to Texas, eventually to the Diocese of Corpus Christi.
1: That's
0: which is
1: I know that name.
0: Which is where he lived for many years and retired there and passed away there several weeks ago. He was, I believe, 102 or 103 years old when he passed, so quite amazing. But Bishop Ricard was the fourth bishop of the Diocese of Pensacola, Tallahassee. I was the fifth bishop.
1: Okay. Yeah, the name, when you said Corpus Christi, the reason I recall

0: called that name was there is a Catholic radio station in Corpus Christi. And I got to know the general manager who just retired here last year.
1: Hopefully it's not called Spirit FM, John.
0: No. KLUX, Corpus Christi. Another big announcement from the United States Conference of Bishops is that the bishops have designated June 12th to be consecrated to the Sacred Heart of Jesus. What's the significance?
1: This is really going to be a historic day for the Catholic Church here in the United States. Bishops will gather that week in Orlando for our summer meeting. And part of that meeting, and I think really one of the primary things that we're going to do, is to gather at the Basilica Shrine of Mary, Queen of the Universe, which is, for those who have been to Orlando and been there, know it's right in the kind of the middle of the attractions area. And we will consecrate the United States to the Sacred Heart of Jesus. So what's the Sacred Heart of Jesus? It's a devotion which believes and honors that the actual human heart of Jesus is the manifestation and the embodiment of God's unending love for humanity and for each one of us. And it's a very, very beautiful devotion, a very popular devotion, both in art as well as in prayer, novenas, and the bishops will gather together to do that consecration on that special day.
0: You mentioned novenas. I know that they're asking all of America to do this, all faithful Catholics to practice this as well. It's no coincidence that it's approaching the 250th anniversary of the founding of our country.
1: Again, another historic day for us in this country. But when you consecrate, like we've consecrated our diocese to the Immaculate Heart of Mary, and I believe also to St. Joseph over the last 5 or 6 years, when you consecrate a diocese to those beliefs, or those images, those devotions, you're basically entrusting the particular diocese, or in this case, the country, to the Sacred Heart of our Lord.
0: It's something that we really need to practice, especially with some of the vitriol that goes on in our country, especially as we see it in the news, politics, social media, where we rush to judgment and come out with quick opinions before knowing anything, which I think, at least my early interpretation, was part of the impetus behind Pope Leo's newest encyclical. Tell us about, it made national news the other night on NBC. I saw they were talking about the Pope has come out with a manifesto, I think they called it.
1: Well, first of all, yes, our Holy Father, Pope Leo XIV, just issued his first encyclical, which, by the way, an encyclical is a major writing of the Pope. There's different types of writing that the Pope gives or instruction. Some are simply like a Angelus message or a homily. Others are what are called an apostolic exhortation. And then you have the encyclicals, which are the most formal and an in-depth expose or writing on a particular subject. And our Holy Father chose AI as the subject for his first encyclical. And let me just say that as a bishop, I'm very proud of our church, very proud of Pope Leo for taking this on and for really taking a lead with regard to the instruction of the faithful, but really of the world. This is a worldwide issue, which is appropriate given that he's the Pope, and trying to help us to remain focused really on the dignity of all human life, which is inherently given to us, given to everyone by virtue of the fact that we are created in the image and likeness of God. And therefore, anything that would threaten or compromise that dignity, such as artificial intelligence or other technology, is really to be avoided if it were to somehow lessen that dignity. And so that was really the focus of what this teaching of our Holy Father is about. And I hope that the faithful will, if they have the opportunity, to take a look at it, or at least to try to read some summaries about it.
0: I had the opportunity about a month or so ago to visit some of the officials at Vatican Media, and how busy they were in putting together social media posts and quick clips of his trip while he was in Africa. And they were going through, I think they were just coming off some of the addresses where Pope Leo and President Trump kind of had a little back and forth about things on social media and who's saying what. And our Holy Father said, I'm not getting into this. And it's interesting that the Holy Father is trying to avoid that kind of dialogue while he's completing this encyclical.
1: And also, it's interesting, the Church, of course, historically has not been on the forefront of communications and
0: right.
1: and social media. I think Pope John Paul, now St. John Paul, was really one of the first to begin engaging with social media. And of course, we know about his extensive travels around the world. The most, at one point, was the most seen human being in history because of his apostolic travels, which have been documented. But really, the last couple of popes have done a lot more, and his support at the Vatican have really tried to use social media as a way of spreading the gospel, but also spreading the news of the Church and getting a positive message out there.
0: Well, and they're also trying to spread truth. There's a lot of misinformation that we quickly look at, and I think the Holy Father touched on. I want to talk about that more in our next program, but some of the misinformation where we just quickly consume facts, but we don't get to the heart of what really is the message is about.
1: And also the Holy Father in this encyclical will see that there are some dangers, specific dangers that we have to be made aware of, and hopefully we'll have a chance to speak about those things at a future date.
0: I do want to say that while the Church can be slow and methodical in some of its teachings, it was a man named Guglielmo Marconi who invented radio and flipped the switch at the Vatican so that we had Vatican radio worldwide. He was one of the first Italians that invented radio.
1: John, I didn't know that, so
0: well,
1: thank you for
0: go.
1: Enlightening me on that radio history. So,
0: well, Bishop, as we wrap up our time together today, would you lead us in this prayer to the Sacred Heart of Jesus?
1: Let us pray. O most Sacred Heart of Jesus, you know the longings of our hearts, and you desire that we enjoy friendship with you. From your pure side, you have poured out the wellspring of life for which we thirst. Your heart burns with a love for all people to return to a right relationship with you. We celebrate the abundant gifts you have given this nation, founded on the self-evident truths that our Creator has endowed all people with the right to life, liberty, and the pursuit of happiness. We make reparation for the offenses against you and against human dignity that have taken place in this nation. May our hearts be united to yours so that our families and communities enjoy peace and happiness. May broken relationships be reconciled, injustices be repaired, and the wounds of our land be healed. May your holy Catholic Church serve as a sign pointing all people to your infinite love. O desire of nations and center of history, we ask you to bless these United States of America, who live and reign with God the Father in the unity of the Holy Spirit, God forever and ever. Amen. Most Sacred Heart of Jesus, have mercy on us. Immaculate Heart of Mary, pray for us. And may Almighty God bless you, the Father, and the Son, and the Holy Spirit. Amen.
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3: 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Hey, I'm Maria from the Spirit FM Morning Show. Someone recently asked me, Maria, have you breathed today? My first thought was, well, yeah, breathing is involuntary, right? But then I realized what they were really asking. Have I actually stopped and taken a deep breath today? And honestly, I hadn't. So I paused for a moment, took a deep breath in, and slowly let it out. Instantly, I felt grounded. It was like peace had just washed over me. One deep breath reminded me that I don't have to carry everything at full speed all the time. As we head into the summer season, maybe this is your reminder too. Rest is not laziness. Even Jesus stepped away to rest. So today, pause for a moment, take a deep breath, and let God meet you in the stillness. You might be surprised how much peace can fit into one single breath.
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0: Playasse.
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2: Turn down the temp.
1: Turn down the temp. 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

0: 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The Collins family says thank you, Spirit FM, for being such an important part of our daily lives. 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
0: New song from Patrick Mayberry called Anybody Else. Jeremy Camp also has a new song. It's a rock song called Revival. Elevation Worship released their Alleluia EP. The Museum of Christian and Gospel Music, along with Gaither Music and the Gospel Music Association, are creating special fan experiences during CMA Fest, Country Music Association Fest, for the 2026 festival season. John Reddick has a new song called Hold On. And finally, Kane released their very powerful, awesome new song called Living Water. My name's Francesca. 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

0: 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He has good plans for you. So why should we worry? Let this be our anthem today.
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0: 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And since it is through God's kindness, then it is not by their good works. For in that case, God's grace would not be what it really is, free and undeserved. 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
13: 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I'm your host, Kurt Wallace. I hope you're having a really good weekend. The prophet Isaiah reminds us that those who hope in the Lord will renew their strength. They will soar on wings like eagles. They will run and not grow weary. They will walk and not be faint. On this weekend show, Tasha Layton is here with her testimony. I can't wait to hear that. Josiah Queen tells us a little bit about his childhood. Taryn Wells shares the story behind his brand new song called Breathe On It. And Mercy Me is here with their perspective on how God sees us. Rachel James has the latest in Christian music news. We'll hear a special song feature from CC Winans and that future hit I was talking about from Taryn Wells. It's going to be a great show, and we're glad you're listening this weekend. As we get things started with a debut song on the countdown this weekend from Phil Wickham and Crowder, this is called It Really Is Amazing Grace.
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0: It really is Amazing Grace from Phil Wickham and Crowder. It debuts at number 20 here on the Weekend Top 20 Countdown. And this is a pretty cool way for us to connect with you throughout the week on the X app or Twitter or whatever they're calling it, at 20 Weekend. 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
1: Number 19.

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1: Chandler Moore, God, I'm Just Grateful. The number 19 song on the weekend Top 20 Countdown. 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

0: synagogue. I went to mosque. I studied mysticism in Europe for a summer and just got really, really low. I was separated from my church family and was getting a lot of humanistic philosophy in college and was just hurting. And I needed God, but at the lowest of low, I tried to commit suicide. And in that, I realized in all these other religions, I'm striving for God. I'm trying to reach him. I'm trying to be good enough. But in Christianity, he's in pursuit of me. And so that was really a turning point for me.
1: Sharing the story behind her ups and downs and the journey that led her to redemption, that's Tasha Layden. And speaking of Tasha, she's up next with Meet Me in the Valley.
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Tasha Layton in at number 18 on the Weekend Top 20 Countdown. On last week's countdown, Matthew West had the number 3 song, Good. Why do I-

0: See me make it well. 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Well, stay with us and we'll find out together here on the Weekend Top 20 Countdown. We're coming up. It's the top 17 songs in the country and a special song feature from CeCe Winans. 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
2: Hi, I'm Greg Schutte, Director of Marriage Works Ohio, Catholic therapist, and author of the Building a Eucharistic Marriage Catholic Marriage Course. 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
0: This is the Weekend Top 20 Countdown. I'm Kurt Wallace. Thank you for listening this weekend. And we're right back to the countdown with Bay Turner and Somebody's Praying.
1: Number 17.
6: Should have been long gone now, yeah. Should damn be living

Somebody's Praying. Bay Turner lands in the number 17 spot on the weekend top 20 countdown. And with America's 250th birthday just around the corner, here on the countdown, we're playing some patriotic songs to help lift our spirits for the upcoming July 4th celebration. And it was just a few years ago that CC Winans performed in Washington, D.C. at the Capitol 4th event. CC sang this song, and we're going to play it for you now. It's God Bless America.

0: Getting ready for America's 250th birthday, your special patriotic song here on the countdown is God Bless America from CeCe Wynans. And here at the Weekend Top 20 Countdown, we'd love to hear your thoughts on freedom, the upcoming July 4th celebration, or even one of your favorite Christian artist rendition of a patriotic song. We'd love to hear from you. Here's the number to call, 888-295-SHOW. That's 888-295 and the word show. Now we're back to the countdown with Carly Ann Taylor in Why Should I Worry?
1: Number 16.

0: She has the number 16 song this weekend. It's Carly Ann Taylor, Why Should I Worry, on the weekend Top 20 Countdown. All right, stay with us here on the countdown. We've got the top 15 songs in the country coming up for you. Josiah Queen will be here to tell us how he got into music. And Rachel James has the latest in Christian music news. When we get back to more of the weekend Top 20 Countdown, stay with us.
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0: 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I'm Kurt Wallace. I hope you're enjoying your weekend. In Titus 3, the writer says, but when the kindness and love of God our Savior appeared, he saved us, not because of righteous things we had done, but because of his mercy. He saved us through the washing of rebirth and renewal by the Holy Spirit. 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

0: 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And Jean Ann said, no plans, but ended up planting pepper plants and filling up the holes that the dogs dug in our backyard. What a great weekend. Way to go, Jean. 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Now, we are up to the latest from Josiah Queen, who recently stopped by and shared a story or two about his childhood and how he got into music. Listen.
1: Well, I grew up in church. I loved going to church. Like, my parents are pastors. My dad was a youth pastor growing up, and my mom was over the kids ministry. And so I grew up and I just like begged my parents, because there was three services. I begged to go early. We go at like 6:30 in the morning. I begged to go with them to church. And so, yeah, I grew up in church. And I still love the church. And so I think that's kind of like where my heart of my music is. Like, I started having a relationship with God for myself when I was like 9 or 10 years old. And that was just through encountering him and really feeling like God was like, could be my friend. And in that, I decided to start learning piano. I was already taking lessons, but I hated him. Then I started following Jesus and I had this desire to play piano, and I wanted to like sing the songs that we sang at church and stuff. So I started doing that. And in that, I really felt like God, like I had things in my heart that I wanted to sing that there were other songs about. And so I don't know, I just really got into the whole songwriting thing, but never in my mind, like always in my mind, I wanted to write music about Jesus, because that was like my best friend, the person that really got me through a lot of really tough seasons in my life where I felt alone, like having that best friend in Jesus. And so it was like a no-brainer writing songs about him. And so I guess that's what I do to still now. I mean, I've been writing music really hardcore since I was like 15. Man, I just love doing it.
0: Josiah Queen tells us that he developed a heart for music while he was growing up in church. I love that. Thank you, Josiah. And speaking of Josiah Queen, he's up next with his song, Demons.
2: Number 14.

0: Josiah Queen in the number 14 spot. 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
2: Elevation Worship is back with a brand new EP built around one song, and it's a good one. Alleluia originally appeared on their February album, So Be It, and it's already racked up over 11 million streams. Now they're releasing a four-edition EP of the song, a live version, a radio version, an acoustic Carolina version, and a Spanish-language version. Four takes on one anthem, and each brings something a little different to it. Chris Brown from Elevation Worship said it best. Worship isn't just a Sunday moment or a moment in your car. It's a mindset that says, this is why I woke up today. And right now, he says, it's just a really fun song to do live at church. And while we're talking Elevation Worship, Elevation Nights is back this fall for its fifth year, featuring Elevation Worship, Pastor Stephen Furtick, and Elevation Rhythm. The tour kicks off October 9th with stops in eight arenas. Tickets are available now at elevationworship.com.
0: 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Now it's back to the countdown. 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

0: She has the number 13 song on the weekend top 20 countdown. That's Jamie McDonald and Ain't No Way. I'm Kurt Wallace. Coming up, we got the 12 biggest songs in the country for you and the results of last week's online poll, too. We'll find out what you were up to on Memorial Day weekend. 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
0: 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The number is 888-295-SHOW. 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Now it's back to the countdown. Here we go. With We the Kingdom and Rescue Me.
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0: Rescue Me from We the Kingdom lands in the number 12 spot here on the Weekend Top 20 Countdown. 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And last time we wanted to know what your plans were for Memorial Day. 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Now, in this week's poll, we'd like to know this. When do you feel closest to God? 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Now it's back to the countdown we go with Zach Williams. 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

0: Wait for me, Zach Williams at number 11 on the weekend Top 20 Countdown. I'm Kurt Wallace. Thank you so much for listening to the Countdown this weekend. Coming up, we got your top 10 favorite songs on our way to the number one song in the country. And Rachel James is back with more Christian music news when we return to more of the Weekend Top 20 Countdown.
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0: Hey, thanks for including the Weekend Top 20 Countdown as a part of what you're doing this weekend. I'm your host, Kurt Wallace. Romans 12:2 says, "Do not conform to the pattern of this world, but be transformed by the renewing of your mind. Then you will be able to test and approve what God's will is, His good, pleasing, and perfect will." Each week, the Weekend Top 20 Countdown is heard on some great radio stations all over North America, like our friends at Walk FM at 91.1 in Huntington, Kentucky, the home of Afternoons with Derek and Kyle, and on the Family Radio Network in Appleton, Green Bay, Milwaukee, Sheboygan, all over the state of Wisconsin, the home of Mornings with Doug and Afternoons with Paul. 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Now let's get back to the countdown, kicking off the top 10 with Elevation Worship, joined by Chandler Moore and Chris Brown. This is Alleluia.
1: Number 10.

0: It's Elevation Worship and Alleluia. It comes in at number 10, featuring Chandler Moore and Chris Brown, here on the Weekend Top 20 Countdown. I'm Kurt Wallace, and before we get back to the countdown, I wanted to do a little countdown of my own of the top five things that moms will say during summer break. Are you ready? Here we go. At number five, it's close the refrigerator. Am I right, moms? Because, you know, your kids will stare into that refrigerator for 5 minutes thinking that maybe it will make better snacks appear or something like that. That's number five. Number four, did you put on sunscreen? Yep, every kid says yes. And, of course, every mom knows better. At number three on the list of things that moms will say during summer is, if you're bored, I have chores. Yep, a mom saying that is the fastest cure for boredom ever discovered by man. Or woman. At number two, it's because I said so. Yep, every kid has heard it. Every mom has said it. When negotiations have ended, appeals have been denied, and mom has reached a final decision, it's because I said so. And now, it's the number one thing moms will say during summer break. Hey, close the door. We're not air conditioning the whole neighborhood. Yes, it's a timeless classic passed down from generation to generation. Of course, usually shouted at a child standing in an open doorway while cold air escapes at record speed. Moms, we're praying for you this summer, and we appreciate you too. Now, let's get back to the Weekend Top 20 Countdown. And speaking of moms and grandmas, we're up to CeCe Wine is with her song Worthy of It All.
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0: 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That's called Worthy of It All.
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0: Rachel James is here with that.
2: Stephen Curtis Chapman has announced one final leg of his Speechless 25 anniversary tour. So if you've been waiting to see this one, it's your last chance. Stephen is one of the most awarded artists in Christian music history, and Speechless is one of the albums that cemented that legacy. Released 25 years ago, it produced 7 number one radio singles and remains one of the most defining records the genre has ever seen. Songs like Dive, Be Still and Know, and Fingerprints of God have all

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1: Andrew Rip has the number 8 song this weekend. It's called I'd Do It Again on the Weekend Top 20 Countdown. All right, hang in there with us. 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And Taryn Wills is here to share the story behind his brand new song called Breathe On It. 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
3: What if the reason we feel so overwhelmed sometimes is because we haven't stopped long enough to breathe? Hey, I'm Maria from the Spirit FM Morning Show. Someone recently asked me, Maria, have you breathed today? My first thought was, well, yeah, breathing is involuntary, right? But then I realized what they were really asking. Have I actually stopped and taken a deep breath today? And honestly, I hadn't. So I paused for a moment, took a deep breath in, and slowly let it out. Instantly, I felt grounded. It was like peace had just washed over me. One deep breath reminded me that I don't have to carry everything at full speed all the time. As we head into this summer season, maybe this is your reminder too. Rest is not laziness. Even Jesus stepped away to rest. So today, pause for a moment, take a deep breath, and let God meet you in the stillness. You might be surprised how much peace can fit into one single breath.
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0: Now, let's take a look at another song that we think may be a future hit someday here on the Countdown. This weekend, it's a brand new song from Taryn Wells. His song is called Breathe On It. And this past week, Taryn stopped by and shared the inspiration behind that song with us.
2: All throughout Scripture, we see the breath of God representing the Spirit of God. We see it in Genesis when God breathes into Adam. We see it in the New Testament when Jesus breathes on the disciples. This is symbolizing the Holy Spirit empowerment of God in our lives. And this song is a prayer that God's Spirit would breathe on everything that we do, on our businesses, on our dreams, on our families, on our brokenness, and so that we can experience the life-changing power of His presence.
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0: Woo. Our future hit on the weekend top 20 countdown is called Breathe On It. That is Taryn Wells. And if you'd like to tell us what you think of Taryn's brand new song, Our Future Hit, log on to our website and tell us at WeekendTop20Countdown.com. All right, we're back to the countdown. How about some blessing offer? He's up next with Lift Me Up.
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0: 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And in the 51st Psalm, the psalmist asked God to create something inside of him. 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
0: Welcome back. I'm Kurt Wallace. You are listening to The Weekend Top 20 Countdown. I hope you're having a great weekend. In Psalm 51, the psalmist says, "Create in me a pure heart, O God, and renew a steadfast spirit within me. 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

0: 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And the Weekend Top 20 Countdown toll-free comment lines open at 888-295 and the word show. And with this being the 250th anniversary of our Declaration of Independence just around the corner, we're asking you, our Countdown listeners, to call in and share your thoughts on America, your plans for a big July 4th celebration, or maybe you can share how your favorite Christian artists have touched your heart with their version of a patriotic song. We'd love to hear from you. The number is 888-295 and the word show. Now it's back to the Countdown with Phil Wickham and his song Homesick for Heaven.
1: Number 4.

0: Phil Wickham is homesick for heaven. He has the number 4 song on the weekend Top 20 Countdown. Hey, and the countdown is on Instagram. 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You'll find us on Instagram under the name The Weekend Top 20 Countdown. We'll see you there. Now, we're ready to kick off the top three this weekend with Peter Burton and Where Would I Be?
1: Number 3.

0: 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It's number 3 on the Weekend Top 20 Countdown. 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
0: Hey, welcome back to the Weekend Top 20 Countdown. I'm your host, Kurt Wallace, with 2 songs to go. And Mercy Me is next up on our show. And when we recently caught up with lead singer Bart Millard, Bart talked to us about self-esteem and our need to see ourselves as God sees us. Here's what Bard said. Listen.
7: And we talk about how the church has such a low self-esteem that we hate what we see when we look in the mirror. And that it's the whole thing I was talking about, how we can't seem to forgive ourselves, even though Christ has. And if we start looking ourselves as worthy versus just a bad person trying to be good, if we see ourselves as righteous and treat ourselves like we're righteous, I guess and the best way to explain it is if the president came to you and said, you know, I think you're so amazing that you will not ever be charged with any crime. You will live above the law the rest of your life. Well, there's some that'll say, well, man, I'm going to break the law. I'm going to get away with murder. But then I think most, like when I was saying this to my wife, she was like, I would do everything I can to not disappoint him because of what he's bestowed upon me. And I think that's kind of relationship with Christ, is that we are now above the law, but it's not a chance to get away with anything. It's a chance to say, man, he expects me. He has bestowed upon me the ability to live righteous. How can I do any less?
0: Bart Millard from Mercy Me wants to encourage us to see ourselves as worthy and to strive to live our lives to be pleasing in God's eyes. I love that. Thank you, Bart. And after just 1 week at number 1, Make It Well from Mercy Me steps back to number 2 this week on the Weekend Top 20 Countdown.
1: Number 2.

0: Mercy Me, Make It Well. It's number two on the weekend top 20 countdown. That means we have a brand new number one song. And before we get to that, let's turn back to our Facebook page. Heather Bauer sent us a note in response to our poll question, what are your Memorial Day plans? And Heather said, attended a Memorial Day ceremony. I'm thankful that our small town still does a service at the park and then walks out to the cemetery. A true blessing. How cool and very meaningful is that? Thank you very much, Heather. We're glad you're one of our Facebook friends, and we appreciate you taking the time to post on our page. And if you'd like to be our friend just like Heather and more than 15,000 other listeners, just go to Facebook.com/WeekendTop20Countdown or look for the Facebook link on our website, which is WeekendTop20Countdown.com. All right, now we're up to the number one song in the country, and it's brand new at number one. Matthew West climbs to the number one spot with his song, Good.
1: Number one.

0: Matthew West scoring his 7th number one song on the weekend top 20 countdown. That is called Good, and that's a good thing. Way to go, Matthew. And there you have it, the 20 songs at the top of your playlist. The Weekend Top 20 chart is compiled by tabulating music playlists from adult contemporary Christian radio stations across the country. 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Tasha Layton, Josiah Queen, Taryn Wells, and Bart from Mercy Me. 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The Weekend Top 20 Countdown is produced by Jason Burrows. Our executive producers are Ken Farley and Brandon Rabar. The show is written by Wes Shadler and Katie Hanskenek. And Rachel James is always here with the latest in Christian music news. Next week, we'll do it all again. And I hope you'll join us as we count down the top 20 Christian songs in America. Until then, from the Wallace household, I am Kurt Wallace, getting ready to open that pool, finally. We're finally getting some heat in this part of the country. I hope you have a great weekend. God bless you, and we'll talk to you next week.
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0: Spirit FM, hello. So what would you like to see in the new Carousel of Progress?
1: Well, you know, when they say 69, now I remember back in 69 being that, you know, old enough to remember that. The moon landing, okay, then maybe at the end of that, or the, you know, that future scene, maybe landing on Mars, because there, you know, there's talk about that. I mean, we don't have it exactly yet, but maybe a possibility of landing on Mars.
0: Yeah, that's great, and that would offer a nice parallel. You know, it's kind of a callback to the moon landing. That's cool.
1: Oh, I remember that like it was yesterday. I can still see myself and my family sitting in front of the TV watching it, and everybody going crazy when he, you know, said the word.
0: That's so awesome. Piece of history. Yeah, one of those things you never forget where you were, right?

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0: 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That's beautiful. 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

0: 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So what would you like to see in the new Carousel of Progress?
1: Cell phones.
0: Cell phones, definitely. Oh, you got to have those. Yeah.
1: I remember when my son was in, he was in Texas at school, and we got the big, huge brick ones.
0: Yeah. Yeah, I remember those.
1: And it was so cool to be sitting outside on the back of the pickup and talking to my son that was in Texas and I was here in Florida. It was just very cool.
0: Yeah. I could see them putting the cell phone, using the brick phone in the 80s scene, and then maybe bringing it back in the 2000s when when we had cell phones, but it was like they were smaller and they were flippy and, you know.
1: Yeah.
0: That kind of thing.
1: And now they do everything.
0: Oh, yeah. Now it's a problem because they just do too much.
1: Yeah.

0: because it's already looking like a mac and cheese and bagel bites kind of night.
1: Yeah.
0: Here's a song to give you a boost, helping you live with spirit. 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

I wouldn't call it a disaster, but it didn't go as well as we would have liked. So our little pug Midge got to meet some dogs for the first time. And the first encounter was very different from the second encounter. So the first encounter was with a big Labradoodle. And she's a very patient dog, this Labradoodle. Beautiful dog. And our little Midge just couldn't stop barking at her. So she didn't really come up to her, I don't think, and try to befriend her. She just was like, hey, I don't like this. I don't like you. I'm going to bark. So that's just me guessing her thought process, but maybe it wasn't that. So she met a couple of other dogs, and those dogs right off the bat were barking, and these are also really good dogs. And Midge didn't bark back. She got scared. She got scared by these dogs. So all in all, not super great with socializing the little pug right now. But I think that's going to get better over time as she gets, you know, more comfortable with other dogs around, different smells, all that kind of thing. But it would have been great if right off the bat she was like, oh, I love other dogs. This is great. But, you know, maybe that was unrealistic. So it's a learning process for her and us.

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0: Thursday.
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0: Playase.
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0: But it's not.
1: Yeah, you're not the only one.
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The mall is so back, big time. It's back. And Gen Z apparently has brought it back. 14 to 29 year olds, foot traffic is up 57% in that age group, according to a poll that was featured on, I believe it was Good Morning America. So Gen Z has basically kind of shied away from online shopping in a way that the millennials haven't done, which is really interesting to look at. And they did a deep dive on this on GMA, Good Morning America, on their website. And, you know, there was one woman there who was like, Gen X invented the mall rat. The millennials didn't buy into the mall thing. They kind of retreated from the malls. But the Gen Z folks are bringing it back. My question to you is, have you seen this in your own life? Maybe you have a Gen Z child, or maybe you're Gen Z and you're heading back to the mall, or your kid is heading back to the mall and you're kind of like, the mall? Really? Are you going to ask me for slap bracelets and a lava lamp next? What's going on? So have you seen this in your own life? Are you picking up what Gen Z is putting down in terms of wanting to head back to the mall? Now, if you are still at a point where you have a Gen Z person living at home and you kind of drive them around still, you can definitely answer on this and give an accurate answer because you're taking them to the mall if they want to go. 1-800-223-9286. Text me there.

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I need a peace that only heaven knows. Jesus, could you please just sit and cry with me till I can sing, till I can sing.

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1: This is what Paul said in Romans 11, verse 6. 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

0: What do you think, Shanice? Is Gen Z heading back to the mall?
1: I would have to say yes. Like, we have two older kids, they're 17 and a 19-year-old, and they're always at the mall. And I was like, the same. I'm like, why are you going to the mall? Like, just like walking around, the food. And, like, our son, man, he literally bought a backpack from the mall. Like, who goes to the mall for a backpack? Like, I don't know.
0: Right.
1: Like, apparently, it's a thing.
0: Are you, like, a millennial yourself?
1: Yes.
0: Yeah, so we're like, why don't you get that online? What are you doing?
1: Right.
0: The whole point is that you don't have to leave your house.
1: Right, or like, why don't you like look around? It's probably on Amazon cheaper. That's always my answer. It's always, it could be cheaper on Amazon. You try it.
0: Right.
1: They like the actual going around into each store and like, not me.
0: Yeah. No, I'm right there with you. I'm an introvert, and online shopping is like, that's my jam.
1: Right.
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0: 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That's beautiful. 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

Gen Z is really pumped about the mall, apparently. Colette texted me and said, I'm a baby boomer raising a Gen Zer. I think she's 29. Definitely the mall is a thing with her. Oh, excuse me. She's 25. She texted later, corrected herself. The mall is a thing with her and her boyfriend. They know every store, actually shop and make purchases. I didn't even realize the Brandon Mall had changed names, and I lived 8 minutes away. I went with them to the mall over the weekend. They've eaten at all the restaurants and are better food critics than Yelp. History repeats itself. Let me tell you. Now, I'm wondering about the mall staples, though. Because, like, you remember what it was like to go to the mall. There was a Hot Topic, and if you're like me, you didn't feel cool enough to go in there, so you avoided it. But you would go into Spencer's, and then if you went to the back of Spencer's, you saw all the really embarrassing stuff, and you're like, oh, gotta get out of here. maybe that was just my experience, but it was like, whoa, this is just here, out in the open, at the Spencer's, where kids can see it. But anyway, it was an experience, and it's coming back, apparently.

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1: Good morning. It's Chaplain Carlene. Born and raised in Tampa, I remember being 6 years old and my mom said, let's go to the mall and meet the DJs for this new Catholic radio station. And I got an autograph and I seriously thought that I was the coolest thing ever because the DJ gave me an autograph. But my big Spirit FM memory was senior year, DC Talk, Jesus Freak came out and it would play every day right before I had to get out of my car, and I would wait in the car to hear Jesus Freak to go in to my senior year. All the energy I needed. It was finally like the upbeat Christian music that the youth needed. Thanks for being a part of my whole spiritual life and providing that foundation of good thoughts, good words to go in and deal with the world.
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0: Spirit FM, hello. So is the mall so back?
1: Well, I don't know because I haven't been there in a while, but I always have liked to go to the mall. And when my son was little, we would take him to the mall, and we always like looking at the stores. And when we get to Spencer's and try to go in, he'd start screaming because he was scared of Spencer's.
0: Oh, I can totally understand that. All the weird lights and everything. Yeah.
1: And then he got older, and that's where he wanted to go.
0: Spencer's but, old. You know, it was weird. It was a little, it had a weird vibe to it.
1: Yeah, and it had adult things, and it had trivia things, It had all kinds of interesting things, but it was so funny when he was little, and he would actually scream. If you try to take him in there, he'd scream.
0: Oh, no.
1: And then he got older, and he's like, this is a cool place, and he always wanted to go to Spencer's.
0: Oh, so funny. Total turnaround. Yeah.
1: But, you know, that one caller, she said something about her kid buying a backpack, and I'm like, but, you know, the mall is some place to hang out, walk around with your friends, and that sort of thing.
0: Yeah.
1: And then you stop and, like, you know, one of the places I'd like to go is Claire's because it's got the accessories for the girls.
0: Right, exactly. Yeah.
1: Yeah, so there's, like, all kinds of cool things you can look at in the mall.

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Not like that. Yeah, more like that. 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

0: 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So is the mall so back?
1: Listen, the mall is awesome. It is like the greatest free place to go people watch.
0: That's true. Yeah, definitely.
1: So that's what we like to do on rainy days as Gen Xers with our baby boomer mom and go and get an ice cream and just sit and people watch.
0: That makes sense. Yeah, where else can you get the same quality people watching as a mall? That's a good place to do it.
1: It's great. Yeah. And it's free.
0: Yeah, and it's free. That's right. You don't have to buy anything.
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All right, so VBS was this week at our church, and my two middle guys got to be helpers this year. This is the first year that they both get to be helpers, and I got to say, it went really well. You know, they got a

good task, kept them busy. They realize how much work goes into VBS, which, you know, mission accomplished on the mom side there. But they had fun. Nobody got injured. Even though my one son, he fell out of his bed the other day. And I was like, wait, what? He's on the bottom bunk of a twin bed and he or a bunk bed and he fell out. And I was like, OK, well, I don't know what to tell you. Your brother didn't do it to you this time. So but VBS was a hit. And so now we hit up our summer bucket list. Do you have a bucket list for your summertime? Don't make it too busy, because I found that if you just put too many things on there, it's overwhelming. So just pick one, maybe get one done during this week, and call it a day.

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You know, you might be staring at your goals and thinking, I am never going to get there. But here's something to possibly think about, ponder today. Where you are standing now was once a goal. Maybe you've been at that goal for a long time and you feel like, man, I haven't gotten to these other goals that I have on this list. That's how I feel as I make all these goals and then I don't remember that where I'm standing now was once a goal. And that's something to be proud of. That's something to keep you going. Where you are standing now was once a goal. So if you're feeling like those goals are too lofty, just remember, you're at a goal. You can still get another goal. Keep going.

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I was listening to one of my favorite people speak the other day, and that is Father Dan Rehill. He was here in the Tampa Bay area a couple weeks ago with the men's conference, a couple months ago, really, with the men's conference, and he was talking about how if you do not know the day that you kind of resolve to live for Jesus, that you would find a day where you said, this is my day. So, in other words, if you were baptized as an infant, if you kind of grew into your faith as an adult, or maybe, you know, your confirmation day or some day that you celebrate as your resolve to live for Christ. I know a lot of people that were baptized, they celebrate that day. But if you're baptized as an infant, you know, you obviously don't remember it. But he said that this is a day that we should celebrate as a resolve to remember why we are doing what we are doing. And I just thought that was such a great idea. So, I don't know, maybe it's the next time you go on a retreat. Maybe it is, you know, maybe it's this Sunday where you say, you know what, God, I am resolving myself again to follow you in a deeper way, to listen to, you know, your teachings and grow closer to you in a deeper way. And today's the day I'm going to mark on my calendar, celebrate it every year, and make that resolve. It's a pretty cool idea.

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1: Gearing up for our summer vacation and taking a little time this week to talk about how we can level up. 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
2: Okay, this one is actually kind of funny.
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They also have not just financial help, but they have mental health services. 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

Christmas in July. Yep, it's coming to the Spirit FM Morning Show. 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

Summertime and heading to the movies. This one is maybe one you haven't heard of yet. It's a limited release coming up June 9th, 11th, and 14th. It's called Sacred Heart. His Reign Has No End. And this is a movie about St. Margaret Mary Alacoque and her story of how Jesus appeared to her over 350 years ago in France. It's getting rave reviews, and being that, you know, the month of June is dedicated to the Sacred Heart, and the bishops of the United States are actually asking all of us to, you know, join in prayer to consecrate and to pray for our nation as we celebrate our 250th anniversary of becoming the United States. And so there's a tie-in there. Here's the deal, though. It is only in theaters June 9th, 11th, and 14th at some limited theaters. If you want to find out all the details, you want to find out the places, go to their website, sacredheartfilm.us. sacredheartfilm.us.

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0: forever. Today, our day sponsor is the Collins family. The Collins family says thank you, Spirit FM, for being such an important part of our daily lives. 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

I am glad it's Saturday, and I'll tell you why I'm glad it's Saturday. My oldest has been at camp all this week, and while this particular camp is his most favorite place on the earth, where he wants to, you know, work and live and be all the time, it's far away from us here. It's up in Georgia, and I'll be so glad when he's home. So he's on his way home now, and you know, I hear that camp was great thus far. I got a few pictures and a few updates, which is always awesome when you get those, you know, because they don't always come, not every year. So I'm excited about today. It's interesting, right? When your kids get a little bit older and they kind of go farther and farther away, how the relationship changes and how, you know, God kind of works on your heart in that way. It's a new experience for me. You know, it's a wild ride. I have a teenager, two tweenagers, and a preschooler, soon to be preschooler. So it's a roller coaster of emotions. I don't need Publix commercials. I got my own life to, you know, have the tears come and go as they do. But I'll let you know how everything was. As far as I know, camp was a success. I'm praying that your summer is going good too.

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Happy 40th anniversary.

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Don't miss it.

What if the reason we feel so overwhelmed sometimes is because we haven't stopped long enough to breathe? Hey, I'm Maria from the Spirit FM Morning Show. Someone recently asked me, Maria, have you breathed today? My first thought was, well, yeah, breathing is an

0: Jesus stepped away to rest. So today, pause for a moment, take a deep breath, and let God meet you in the stillness. You might be surprised how much peace can fit into one single breath.
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0: we think, oh, I'm in a miserable situation, there's no hope for me. That's not true. No matter what situation you're in, the Holy Spirit can come and pick you up and take you somewhere else, take you to a better place, give you a little thrill, remind you that He is with you. We need to have the sails always open in our life for the wind of the Holy Spirit.
1: We all feel like sometimes in those dark situations, there is no way out, but that's not true. Holy Spirit is always there, always waiting, always in waiting for us to be ready, be open to, maybe it's that small voice that we hear, or maybe it's that peace that we're given, or maybe it's that big conviction that we're given. And if we can just be open to it, you'll be surprised on where God leads you. Just like Father Mark was talking about, the big sail, if we can have that sail open, then God is going to lead us to places we probably never even thought we'd go. It's kind of cool.

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Hey, it's Olivia. 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